0: wildfires in Spokane, Washington. Officials now say more than 700 structures have been destroyed in the area, though the full extent of the damage is not yet known. National Guard Major General Gent Welsh says the wildfires are 0% contained.
1: We're still in the fight. There's still a lot of stuff smoking. There's still a lot of danger. There's going to be a lot of questions about when can we get back. It's going to take some time.
0: President Trump says Iran's reached out to the U.S. to stop a planned massive strike. Trump told reporters at the White House many other Middle Eastern countries also called, urging Trump to hold off on the strikes and let talks continue. Capital One Bank says it closed several accounts tied to President Trump and his businesses in 2021 because of money laundering concerns. That from a recent court filing, and this as lawyers for the bank asked a federal judge to dismiss a lawsuit from the president's trust over the closing of the accounts. I'm Scott Carr.
2: For Northwest Indiana tonight, mostly clear skies, a low of 62. Beautiful day tomorrow, sunny once again with a high of 83. Tuesday night, mostly clear, low of 66. And Wednesday, partly sunny, a chance of showers later in the day with a high of 80. Wednesday night, showers likely with a low of 67. And Thursday, showers likely with a high of 76.

This town's lost its faith. Our colors will fade eventually. 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Oh my, my, oh my, my love. 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

For Northwest Indiana, mostly clear with a low of 62 tonight. For tomorrow, sunny with a high of 83. We'll start out with light south-southwesterly winds around 5 miles per hour in the morning, gusting to as high as 10 miles per hour tomorrow afternoon. Mostly clear Tuesday night, low of 66. A chance of showers and thunderstorms Wednesday, partly sunny with a high near 80. Showers, possibly a thunderstorm Wednesday night, low 67.

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2: Massive wildfires in Spokane, Washington are still burning. Officials say more than 700 structures have been destroyed in the area, though the full extent of the damage is not yet known. The wildfires are 0% contained. At least 12 different states and even international partners are now arriving in Spokane to help battle the fires. Among them are fire management specialists from Australia and New Zealand. President Trump says he wants to give Iran every last chance before decapitation. Speaking to reporters Monday, Trump said many other Middle Eastern countries have called along with Iran, urging him to hold off on a planned massive strike and let talks continue. This as Iran publicly says it has no plans to engage in talks with the U.S. The American Southwest continues to be under a brutal heat wave. Extreme heat warnings are in effect for parts of Arizona, California, Nevada, and Utah, where triple-digit temperatures are expected. Phoenix could see daily highs upwards of 116 degrees through Wednesday. I'm Scott Carr.
3: For Northwest Indiana tonight, mostly clear skies, a low of 62. Beautiful day tomorrow, sunny once again with a high of 83. Tuesday night, mostly clear, low

66, and Wednesday, partly sunny, a chance of showers later in the day with a high of 80. Wednesday night, showers likely with a low of 67, and Thursday, showers likely with a high of 76.

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For Northwest Indiana, mostly clear with a low of 62 tonight. For tomorrow, sunny with a high of 83. We'll start out with light south-southwesterly winds around 5 miles per hour in the morning, gusting to as high as 10 miles per hour tomorrow afternoon. Mostly clear Tuesday night, low of 66. A chance of showers and thunderstorms Wednesday, partly sunny with a high near 80. Showers, possibly a thunderstorm Wednesday night, low 67.

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1: Crews continue to battle the massive wildfires in Spokane, Washington. Officials now say more than 700 structures have been destroyed in the area, though the full extent of the damage is not yet known. National Guard Major General Gent Welsh says the wildfires are 0% contained.
2: We're still in the fight. There's still a lot of stuff smoking. There's still a lot of danger. There's going to be a lot of questions about when can we get back. It's going to take some time.
1: President Trump says Iran's reached out to the U.S. to stop a planned massive strike. Trump told reporters at the White House many other Middle Eastern countries also called, urging Trump to hold off on the strikes and let talks continue. Microsoft has issued a security warning about hotel Wi-Fi. The company says members of a Russian espionage group are using phony sign-in pages to break into accounts and steal information. As a safer option, experts advise using your phone as a hotspot. I'm Scott Carr.
3: For Northwest Indiana tonight, mostly clear skies, a low of 62. Beautiful day tomorrow, sunny once again with a high of 83. Tuesday night, mostly clear, low of 66. And Wednesday, partly sunny, a chance of showers later in the day with a high of 80. Wednesday night, showers likely with a low of 67. And Thursday, showers likely with a high of 76.

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For Northwest Indiana, mostly clear with a low of 62 tonight. For tomorrow, sunny with a high of 83. We'll start out with light south-southwesterly winds around 5 miles per hour in the morning, gusting to as high as 10 miles per hour tomorrow afternoon. Mostly clear Tuesday night, low of 66. A chance of showers and thunderstorms Wednesday, partly sunny with a high near 80. Showers, possibly a thunderstorm Wednesday night, low 67.

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0: The massive wildfires in Spokane, Washington are being called one of the worst natural disasters the region's ever seen. Officials say more than 700 structures have been destroyed so far, but the full extent of the damage is not yet known. The wildfires are 0% contained. At least 12 states and international partners have been sending firefighters to the region. President Trump says Iran's been reaching out to the U.S. to stop a planned massive strike by the U.S. Speaking with reporters at the White House, Trump said other Middle Eastern countries have also called, urging him to hold off on the strike and let talks continue. This as Iran publicly says it has no plans to engage in talks with the U.S. Voters head to the polls tomorrow for another big primary Tuesday. Ballots will be cast in Michigan, Missouri, Kansas, Virginia, and Washington state. One of the key events is Michigan's Democratic U.S. Senate race pitting insurgent progressive Abdul El-Sayed against establishment candidate Congresswoman Haley Stevens. I'm Scott Carr.
1: For Northwest Indiana tonight, mostly clear skies, a low of 62. Beautiful day tomorrow, sunny once again with a high of 83. Tuesday night, mostly clear, low of 66. And Wednesday, partly sunny, a chance of showers later in the day with a high of 80. Wednesday night, showers likely with a low of 67. And Thursday, showers likely with a high of 76.

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For Northwest Indiana, mostly clear with a low of 62 tonight. For tomorrow, sunny with a high of 83. We'll start out with light south-southwesterly winds around 5 miles per hour in the morning, gusting to as high as 10 miles per hour tomorrow afternoon. Mostly clear Tuesday night, low of 66. A chance of showers and thunderstorms Wednesday, partly sunny with a high near 80. Showers, possibly a thunderstorm Wednesday night, low 67.

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1: Crews continue to battle the massive wildfires in Spokane, Washington. Officials now say more than 700 structures have been destroyed in the area, though the full extent of the damage is not yet known. National Guard Major General Gent Welsh says the wildfires are 0% contained.
2: We are still in the fight. There's still a lot of stuff smoking. There's still a lot of danger. There's going to be a lot of questions about when can we get back. It's going to take some time.
1: President Trump says Iran's reached out to the U.S. to stop a planned massive strike. Trump told reporters at the White House many other Middle Eastern countries also called, urging Trump to hold off on the strikes and let talks continue. Microsoft has issued a security warning about hotel Wi-Fi. The company says members of a Russian espionage group are using phony sign-in pages to break into accounts and steal information. As a safer option, experts advise using your phone as a hotspot. I'm Scott Carr.
3: For Northwest Indiana tonight, mostly clear skies, a low of 62. Beautiful day tomorrow, sunny once again with a high of 83. Tuesday night, mostly clear, low of 66. And Wednesday, partly sunny, a chance of showers later in the day with a high of 80. Wednesday night, showers likely with a low of 67. And Thursday, showers likely with a high of 76.

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0: It brings the storms.
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for Northwest Indiana, mostly clear with a low of 62 tonight. For tomorrow, sunny with a high of 83. We'll start out with light south-southwesterly winds around 5 miles per hour in the morning, gusting to as high as 10 miles per hour tomorrow afternoon. Mostly clear Tuesday night, low of 66. A chance of showers and thunderstorms Wednesday, partly sunny with a high near 80. Showers, possibly a thunderstorm Wednesday night, low 67.

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2: The massive wildfires in Spokane, Washington are being called one of the worst natural disasters the region's ever seen. Officials say more than 700 structures have been destroyed so far, but the full extent of the damage is not yet known. The wildfires are 0% contained. At least 12 states and international partners have been sending firefighters to the region. President Trump says Iran's been reaching out to the U.S. to stop a planned massive strike by the U.S. Speaking with reporters at the White House, Trump said other Middle Eastern countries have also called, urging him to hold off on the strike and let talks continue. This as Iran publicly says it has no plans to engage in talks with the U.S. Voters head to the polls tomorrow for another big primary Tuesday. Ballots will be cast in Michigan, Missouri, Kansas, Virginia, and Washington State. One of the key events is Michigan's Democratic U.S. Senate race pitting insurgent progressive Abdul El-Sayed against establishment candidate Congresswoman Haley Stevens. I'm Scott Carr.
3: For Northwest Indiana, a beautiful Tuesday today, looking for some rain to move in on Wednesday afternoon. Some patchy fog possible this morning in some areas of the region, low around 62. Sunny this afternoon with a high near 82. Mostly clear later tonight, temperatures will drop into the mid-60s. We start off Wednesday dry, mostly sunny, and then showers and thunderstorms possible in the afternoon, more humid with a high near 80. Showers and storms likely on Wednesday night with a low in the upper 60s. That's your forecast.

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2: For Northwest Indiana, lows this morning in the low 60s, and patchy fog possible in inland areas of the region. We'll see sunny skies this afternoon with highs in the low 80s. Mostly clear tonight, lows in the mid 60s. Wednesday starts off dry, then showers and thunderstorms possible in the afternoon with highs near 80. Showers and storms likely on Wednesday night, low in the upper 60s. Showers and storms likely on Thursday, highs only in the mid 70s. We'll clear out on Friday, mostly sunny with a high near 80.
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1: A man from Spokane with a prior manslaughter conviction is under arrest in connection with the largest of three regional wildfires that have displaced thousands and destroyed hundreds of structures. Sheriff John Nowell says Aaron Farinacci was taken into custody after a judge approved a warrant alleging first-degree arson. His arrest follows a witness report describing a man near the Old Trails fire shortly before it ignited on Saturday. President Trump says Iran reached out to the U.S. to stop a massive planned strike. Speaking to reporters on Monday, Trump said many other Middle East countries called, along with Iran, and urged him to hold off on the strike and let talks continue. His comments come as Iran publicly says it has no plans to engage in talks with the U.S. Microsoft is warning about hotel Wi-Fi. It says Russian hackers are using phony sign-in pages to break into accounts. The operation's nicknamed Captive Crunch and involves a widespread compromise of Wi-Fi networks at hospitality-related organizations. Experts advise using your phone as a hotspot as a safer option. I'm Tammy Trujillo.
2: For Northwest Indiana, some patchy fog is possible in some outlying areas this morning. Otherwise, mostly clear skies with lows in the low 60s. Sunny this afternoon with a high around 82. Mostly clear skies later tonight, low in the mid 60s. Chance of showers in the afternoon on Wednesday with a high around 80. Showers and storms likely Wednesday night with a low around 67. Thursday, showers and storms likely with a high near 76. We dry out on Friday, sunny skies with a high near 80.

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2: For Northwest Indiana, a beautiful Tuesday today, looking for some rain to move in on Wednesday afternoon. Some patchy fog possible this morning in some areas of the region, low around 62. Sunny this afternoon with a high near 82. Mostly clear later tonight, temperatures will drop into the mid-60s. We start off Wednesday dry, mostly sunny, and then showers and thunderstorms possible in the afternoon, more humid with a high near 80. Showers and storms likely on Wednesday night with a low in the upper 60s. That's your forecast.
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1: A Spokane, Washington man with

0: The prior manslaughter convictions under arrest in connection with the largest of three regional wildfires that have displaced thousands and destroyed hundreds of structures. Sheriff John Knoll says Aaron Farinacci was taken into custody after a judge approved a warrant alleging first-degree arson. His arrest followed a witness report describing a man near the Old Trails fire shortly before it ignited on Saturday. Millions of Americans in the Southwest are dealing with a brutal heat wave. Extreme heat warnings are in effect for parts of Arizona, California, Nevada, and Utah, where triple digits are expected. Phoenix could see temperatures as high as 116 through Wednesday. The MLB trade deadline didn't disappoint. ESPN reports the Phillies swung big with the acquisition of three-time batting champ Luis Arraez from the Giants, while the Red Sox traded for all-star catcher Adley Rutschman from the Orioles and sent struggling youngster Marcelo Meyer to San Francisco for reliever Eric Miller. I'm Tammy Trujillo.
1: For Northwest Indiana, lows this morning in the low 60s. Some patchy fog possible in inland areas of the region. We'll see sunny skies this afternoon with highs in the low 80s. Mostly clear tonight, lows in the mid-60s. Wednesday starts off dry, then showers and thunderstorms possible in the afternoon with highs near 80. Showers and storms likely on Wednesday night, low in the upper 60s. Showers and storms likely on Thursday, highs only in the mid-70s. We'll clear out on Friday, mostly sunny with a high near 80.

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2: For Northwest Indiana, some patchy fog is possible in some outlying areas this morning. Otherwise, mostly clear skies with lows in the low 60s. Sunny this afternoon with a high around 82. Mostly clear skies later tonight, low in the mid 60s. Chance of showers in the afternoon on Wednesday with a high around 80. Showers and storms likely Wednesday night with a low around 67. Thursday, showers and storms likely with a high near 76. We dry out on Friday, sunny skies with a high near 80.
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1: Crews are working around the clock to protect lives and property as massive wildfires rage across parts of eastern Washington. Officials say more than 700 buildings have been destroyed in the Spokane area, but the full extent of the damage isn't known. A man with a prior manslaughter conviction is under arrest in connection with the largest of three regional wildfires. The State Department's informed Congress it plans to close consulates in several countries. According to Reuters, the move, which is considered a rare one, will impact Canada, Japan, Indonesia, Cameroon, and Grenada. The Trump administration has pursued downsizing of some federal agencies as part of cost-cutting measures. A leftover piece of a SpaceX rocket is expected to crash into the moon on Wednesday at about 5,400 miles an hour. Scientists say the 5-ton Falcon 9 rocket upper stage will strike near Einstein Crater, carving out a new crater and sending a plume of dust and debris into space. Researchers hope the impact will provide data on lunar geology and the effects of space debris. I'm Tammy Trujillo.
2: For Northwest Indiana, a beautiful Tuesday today, looking for some rain to move in on Wednesday afternoon. Some patchy fog possible this morning in some areas of the region, low around 62. Sunny this afternoon with a high near 82. Mostly clear later tonight, temperatures will drop into the mid-60s. We start off Wednesday dry, mostly sunny, and then showers and thunderstorms possible in the afternoon, more humid with a high near 80. Showers and storms likely on Wednesday night with a low in the upper 60s. That's your forecast.

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0: stuck in traffic on the Borman, backup on Dickey Road, construction on the toll road?
1: Get the latest with the Region Road Report.
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3: For Northwest Indiana, lows this morning in the low 60s. Some patchy fog possible in inland areas of the region. We'll see sunny skies this afternoon with highs in the low 80s. Mostly clear tonight, lows in the mid-60s. Wednesday starts off dry, then showers and thunderstorms possible in the afternoon with highs near 80. Showers and storms likely on Wednesday night, low in the upper 60s. Showers and storms likely on Thursday, highs only in the mid-70s. We'll clear out on Friday, mostly sunny with a high near 80.
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I think my hair stopped growing. 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He's probably sick of me. 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Sounds like good advice, but I just can't hear it right now.

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2: A Spokane, Washington man with a previous manslaughter conviction has been arrested in connection with the region's largest wildfire, which has destroyed hundreds of structures and displaced thousands of residents. Authorities say Aaron Farinacci was taken into custody on suspicion of first-degree arson. Microsoft is issuing a security warning about hotel Wi-Fi. Scott Carr explains.
3: Microsoft officials say Russian hackers with a Russian espionage group are using phony sign-in pages to steal information and record keystrokes. They say hackers tamper with public Wi-Fi equipment and captive portals to show fake Microsoft 365 login pages, fake software updates or verification checks. Experts advise using your phone as a hotspot as a safer option. I'm Scott Carr.
2: And the first deaths linked to the cyclosporiasis outbreak have been reported in Michigan. State officials said the two people who died after contracting the illness had significant underlying health issues. I'm Mark Mayfield.
4: For Northwest Indiana, some patchy fog is possible in some outlying areas this morning. Otherwise, mostly clear skies with lows in the low 60s. Sunny this afternoon with a high around 82. Mostly clear skies later tonight, low in the mid 60s. Chance of showers in the afternoon on Wednesday with a high around 80. Showers and storms likely Wednesday night with a low around 67. Thursday, showers and storms likely with a high near 76. We dry out on Friday, sunny skies with a high near 80.

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2: Northwest Indiana, a beautiful Tuesday today, looking for some rain to move in on Wednesday afternoon. Some patchy fog possible this morning in some areas of the region, low around 62. Sunny this afternoon with a high near 82. Mostly clear later tonight, temperatures will drop into the mid-60s. We start off Wednesday dry, mostly sunny, and then showers and thunderstorms possible in the afternoon, more humid with a high near 80. Showers and storms likely on Wednesday night with a low in the upper 60s. That's your forecast.
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cause you're the only one for me, I'm never gonna say no. 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
1: A man linked to the wildfires threatening Spokane, Washington, will be in court this morning. Aaron Farinacci was arrested by a SWAT team yesterday after a witness said he saw him acting suspiciously near where one of the fires started Saturday. The 37-year-old Spokane resident is being held on $1 million bond. Today we celebrate three great things, one you may like more than the others. Bretennis explains.
2: Today is National Coast Guard Day, celebrating 236 years of keeping our waterways safe as a floating branch of the military. Also, today is National Night Out, a coast-to-coast community-building event with law enforcement. Look for local gatherings. And the final day we're celebrating is National Chocolate Chip Cookie Day. Maybe the best day ever. And no judgment if you celebrate the other 2 days with a cookie in hand. I'm Bree Tennis.
1: And Microsoft is warning about hotel Wi-Fi. The company says Russian hackers are using phony sign-in pages to break into accounts. It says the operation is nicknamed Captive Crunch. I'm Mark Mayfield.
3: Governor Mike Braun Friday announced the establishment of the Office of Cybersecurity within the Indiana Department of Homeland Security. His office says this represents a new phase of Indiana's efforts to be cyber resilient. Officials say this approach will strengthen coordination and collaboration between state agencies and external stakeholders so the Hoosier State is well positioned to prevent and recover from cybersecurity attacks. The IHSAA Foundation says six member schools, including two from the region, were chosen to receive a $1,000 grant to support efforts to start or enhance a student advisory committee. Local recipients were Griffith and Morgan Township High Schools. The financial support allows committee members to attend the IHSAA's Student Leadership Conference held last week and also to host meetings throughout the year to develop leadership skills and assist in the committee's required community service project or event. Crew Car Wash says its 17th annual Crew for Kids fundraiser raised over $268,000 in support of Big Brothers Big Sisters agencies that serve communities across the three states where Crew has locations. The two-day effort, July 18th and 19th, was held at all 60 Crew locations in Indiana, Minnesota, and Illinois. Big Brothers Big Sisters agencies across Indiana will receive over $180,000 to support local mentorship programs. Since its inception in 2010, Crew Car Wash says its Crew for Kids fundraiser has now raised nearly $2 million to support Big Brothers Big Sisters programming across the Midwest. Your forecast for the region coming up. 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
5: Things looking good early on a Tuesday morning across Northwest Indiana. Our highways and expressways all off to a pretty good start. Volume low, but it'll start to build in short orders. People get into their Tuesday. Inbound 4.

0: to the Ryan. Looks good right now, and South Shore trains are reporting on time. Scott Rosenberg, Region News Team Traffic.
1: For Northwest Indiana, a high near 83 today. South wind around 5 miles per hour, gusting as high as 10. Partly cloudy tonight with a low around 63. Chance of showers and thunderstorms Wednesday, partly sunny with a high in the lower 80s. Showers and possibly a thunderstorm Wednesday night, lows in the mid-60s. Showers likely with thunderstorms also possible Thursday afternoon, high around 78. Slight chance of showers and storms Thursday night, partly cloudy with a low around 62. That's your region forecast.
2: It's 504 and 63 degrees in Crown Point, 64 in Dyer, and along the lakefront in Whiting, it's 68 degrees.

0: Legends Playlist, Z107. Good morning. Happy Tuesday, Taco Tuesday. Can I just tell you, I feel really kind of, well, I feel much better today than I did yesterday. I have had this sinus headache. It's gone on for almost like a week, on and off. But yesterday, it was like debilitating. As soon as I got done with work, I went home, put on my sweats, took off my makeup, and just laid down. I just wanted to lay my head down. That's all I wanted to do yesterday morning at work, but obviously didn't. Went home. I feel, you know, I think that, I mean, between the Advil and then I took a hot shower, that really helped, and then just laying down and trying to, I didn't really even sleep. I just laid there. But yeah, feel much better today. A little bit tired. And I'm also, because I've had this headache for so long, like, I'm paranoid it's going to come back. Oh, I hope that's not the case. Anyway, I hope your Tuesday's off to a good start. We're going to check our weather and also traffic right now.
1: Tuesday morning, things looking good early across Northwest Indiana's highways and expressways. No accidents or incidents to report. And that includes if you're traveling inbound to Chicago, Ford to the Ryan, via I-94 or perhaps the Indiana Skyway. Taking the toll road eastbound to the South Bend area, no problems there. If you need to get in and out of Southwest Michigan via I-94.

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1: For Northwest Indiana, a high near 83 today. South wind around 5 miles per hour, gusting as high as 10. Partly cloudy tonight with a low around 63. Chance of showers and thunderstorms Wednesday, partly sunny with a high in the lower 80s. Showers and possibly a thunderstorm Wednesday night, lows in the mid-60s. Showers likely with thunderstorms also possible Thursday afternoon, high around 78. Slight chance of showers and storms Thursday night, partly cloudy with a low around 62. That's your region forecast.
2: At 519, it's 61 degrees in North Judson and 63 in Lowell.
0: 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It brings the heat.
3: Temperatures are going to surge, and as a result, it's going to get hot around here.
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0: Megan Trainor on Z107. And okay, so Lollapalooza 2026 in the books. The place was a mud pit Sunday. I just saw pictures. I don't know. If I was in my 20s, I might be into it. I don't even know, though, if I would then. I don't need to be coated in mud. I mean, I've come close, but nah, no thanks. But here's the thing. So they always release numbers when it comes to arrests and hospitalizations, or I should say ambulance trips from Lollapalooza. So things are taking a dip. Things are actually getting better. 10 arrests. Yeah, that's all. 10 arrests over 4 days. I mean, you know, still 10, but it's better than it has been in the past. And a total of 67 people were taken to hospitals. So, yeah, there you go. Lollapalooza. Did I mention Greg Brady? I think I did yesterday. Barry Williams singing Sunshine Day with Smashing Pumpkins. I love the Brady Bunch. Barry Williams has a horrible voice. It's kind of funny, actually. You can watch it. You can watch it, of course, on YouTube.
1: In Porter County, officials say a semi-tractor trailer overturned along the Indiana Toll Road Sunday night, partially entering a pond on the north side of the interstate. Liberty Township Volunteer Fire Department says the cab was partially submerged and the driver was able to self-extricate and escaped major injuries but was later treated for general pain. Fire officials say crews worked to contain the hazardous spill into the water and deployed oil booms. A news release says hazmat from Porter and LaPorte County responded to the scene to assist in the cleanup. Officials say it's suspected that diesel fuel and motor oil leaked into the pond. Fire personnel remained on scene for more than 7 hours. In Illinois, Governor Pritzker is encouraging residents of the state to participate in the back-to-school state tax holiday. Pritzker says the tax holiday waives the state sales tax on back-to-school necessities from August 7th through the 16th.
2: Every child deserves to walk into the classroom on equal footing with every other child with what they need to learn and grow.
1: Officials say this 10-day period is expected to provide an estimated $10 million in savings to online and in-store consumers on essential back-to-school items, including clothing, footwear, and school supplies.

0: supplies. Spider-Man Brand New Day has surpassed Avengers Endgame for the biggest domestic opening weekend of all time. Scott Carr has more.
1: The fourth film in the Tom Holland-led franchise brought in a massive $360 million in its debut, moving past Endgame's $357 million. Brand New Day has brought in a global total of $932 million and is expected to eclipse $1 billion sometime this week.
2: Hi, my name is Peter Parker. I have something to tell you that's going to sound crazy.
1: Meanwhile, the combination of Spider-Man's historic weekend and the Odyssey's third weekend haul of $51 million has led to the biggest domestic box office weekend ever set by Endgame in 2019. I'm Scott Carr.
0: 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I'm Laura Voluschko.
3: Looking pretty good across our highways and expressways early this morning. Our volume will begin to build in short order. We'll start slowing down light to light through our busiest corridors and in some of our work zones. But for right now, things looking pretty good on the Indiana side. If you're headed inbound to Chicago via the Ford Freeway, nothing from IDOT on the Illinois side in particular just yet, but it looks like we've got a crash as you're approaching 115th Street with those delays starting at or just after 130th heading inbound on the Ford. Scott Rosenberg, Region News Team Traffic.
0: For Northwest Indiana, a high near 83 today. South wind around 5 miles per hour, gusting as high as 10. Partly cloudy tonight with a low around 63. Chance of showers and thunderstorms Wednesday, partly sunny with a high in the lower 80s. Showers and possibly a thunderstorm Wednesday night, lows in the mid-60s. Showers likely with thunderstorms also possible Thursday afternoon, high around 78. Slight chance of showers and storms Thursday night, partly cloudy with a low around 62. That's your region forecast.
4: It is 533 right now and 66 degrees in Chesterton and in LaPorte at 62.
3: The Cubs outslugged the Dodgers 10-5 in their series opener at Wrigley. Carson Kelly and Michael Busch led the offense with home runs and three RBI each. The Cubs have won three of their last five games. They'll continue the three-game series tonight against Tarek Skubal and the Dodgers. Javier Assad's first pitch at 7:05 on the north side. Meanwhile, the Cubs finished off before yesterday's trade deadline, acquiring starters Clay Holmes and outfielder Tyrone Taylor from the Mets in exchange for Jefferson Rojas. They also traded for pitchers Ryan Zephyrjohn and Braxton Garrett from the Angels and Marlins, respectively. The White Sox are back on the diamond tonight. They square off against the Red Sox from Fenway. Sean Burke will pitch for the Sox, who've won four of their last five. Sonny Gray goes for the Red Sox, first pitch 6:10. The Sox were also active before yesterday's trade deadline. They acquired right-hander Wasker Brazoban from the Mets for a pair of pitching prospects. The team also traded for Rockies outfielder Brenton Doyle and Braves catcher Joey Bart. The Bears will start the season without one of their top off-season additions. Safety Kobe Bryant expected to miss 8 to 10 weeks with a hyperextended left knee, bone bruise, and small fracture. Bryant was carted off the practice field yesterday. Meanwhile, Bears running back Kyle Manongai will be limited at training camp for the next few days as he nurses an injury. Notre Dame and USC will resume their historic football rivalry in 2030. The schools have agreed to a four-year deal starting in week one of the 2030 season. The game will be in L.A. on August 31st, 2030. Notre Dame will host USC on August 30th, 2031. The announcement came after Indiana backed out of its home and home series with Notre Dame scheduled for 2030 and 2031. I'm Scott Rosenberg. That's sports.

0: Regions playlist, Z107 with Prince. How's it going? Good morning, it's Brooke. And while I am definitely feeling better, even when I wasn't feeling well, I was still thinking about food. That's what I'm always doing, it seems like. But I don't have, of course, I don't have it up in front of me right now, but there is that new German restaurant in Valpo. I made reservations to go there on Friday. I'm so excited. I love German food. So yeah, and everything I've heard so far, I mean, and it's only been like, I think less than a week that it's been open, but everything I've heard has been really, really good. So I'm excited about that. Let's see now. Who is celebrating a birthday today? I did actually kind of look. Jeff Gordon of NASCAR. He's 55 today. Daniel Day Kim, he was on Lost. He's also on Hawaii 5-0. He's done a bunch of stuff. He's 58 years old today. Roger Clemens is 64. Barack Obama. Yep, President Barack Obama, 65 years old today. And Billy Bob. My friends used to call him Billy Bong Thornton. Yeah, Billy Bob Thornton is 71. Happy birthday. And if today's your birthday, August 4th, happy birthday to you, too.
1: If you're headed to Chicago on the Illinois side, inbound Ford Freeway, an accident blocking the left lane just before 115th on the inbound side of the Ford right now. Traffic delays starting between the Steel Bridge and 130th as you're heading inbound. Across northwest Indiana, no accidents or incidents on our highways and expressways early. Volumes starting to build. South Shore trains are reporting on time early. 219-405-7743 is our hotline. Scott Rosenberg, Region News Team Traffic.
2: For northwest Indiana, a high near 83 today. South wind around 5 miles per hour, gusting as high as 10. Partly cloudy tonight with a low around 63. Chance of showers and thunderstorms Wednesday, partly sunny with a high in the lower 80s. Showers and possibly a thunderstorm Wednesday night, lows in the mid-60s. Showers likely with thunderstorms also possible Thursday afternoon, high around 78. Slight chance of showers and storms Thursday night, partly cloudy with a low around 62. That's your region forecast.

0: It is 62 degrees in Valparaiso at 549 and 65 in Portage.
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1: A man suspected of starting one of the massive wildfires threatening Spokane, Washington, will be in court today. Aaron Farinacci was arrested by a SWAT team after a witness said he saw him acting suspiciously near where one of the fires started on Saturday. The 37-year-old Spokane resident is being held on a $1 million bond. There have been reports of looting following the Spokane wildfires, but police have investigated and say those reports are unfounded. Spokane police, sheriff's deputies, and members of the Washington National Guard are patrolling the evacuated area. And two people have died after contracting cyclosporiasis in Michigan. State health officials said both people had significant underlying health conditions. He's choosing Texas, I can tell. And this week's top 10 songs on the Billboard Hot 100 are out. Choosing Texas by Ella Langley is number one again, the 16th time at the top. Morgan Wallen's Been By Now is at number two. I'm Michael Kastner.
2: In Porter County, NDOT says multiple projects will impact State Road 2, including a full closure. State Road 2 is set to fully close at the southern intersection with Old State Road 2 between County Roads 600 North and 400 North on or after Monday, August 17th for a pipe replacement project. There will be no through access on State Road 2, and Old State Road 2 will not have access to State Road 2 at this intersection, and this closure will be in place through early September. On or after this Monday, August 10th, State Road 2 will be reduced to one lane between County Road 600 North and Old State Road 2 for a bridge deck overlay preventive maintenance project over CSX Railroad. Temporary signals will be installed to direct traffic, and the road will be reduced to one lane through late October. State Road 2 currently remains reduced to one lane between County Roads 1100 West and 600 East near Westville through early September for a bridge deck overlay preventive maintenance project at Forbes Ditch. Temporary traffic signals are installed to direct traffic. The National Weather Service has confirmed a brief tornado touchdown just south of downtown Indianapolis. Officials say the EF0 tornado developed during Saturday's storms and produced estimated peak winds of 76 miles per hour. Authorities say the tornado damaged trees and a nearby home before dissipating after about 2 minutes. No injuries were reported. Your forecast for the region coming up. I'm Laura Velushko.
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4: Delays if you're headed to Chicago this morning via the Ford Freeway. There's a crash inbound on the Ford just before 115th with the left lane blocks. You need to favor the right-hand side. Those delays started around the Steel Bridge and

0: pretty jammed up to just before 115th. That's inbound on the Ford Freeway. I-65, the Borman, Indiana Toll Road, I-94 through Porter and LaPorte Counties, all checking out okay. Major highways, volume building with things looking okay in Northwest Indiana proper. Scott Rosenberg, Region News Team Traffic.
1: For Northwest Indiana, patchy fog early this morning. Highs in the lower 80s this afternoon. South winds around 5 miles per hour. Tonight, partly cloudy, lows in the lower 60s. Wednesday, humid with a chance of showers and thunderstorms. Highs in the lower 80s. Wednesday night, showers with a chance of thunderstorms. Lows in the mid-60s. Thursday, humid with showers likely and a chance of thunderstorms. Highs in the upper 70s. Thursday night, slight chance of showers and storms. Lows in the lower 60s.
2: Good morning. It's 6:05 and 63 degrees in South Haven. It's 64 in Griffith, and along the lakefront in Long Beach, it's 67.

then Madonna. And did you hear, I think this was last week, there was an interview with Billy Joel, and he was talking about artists who are still performing and creating new music, kind of like, I don't want to say after their prime, but kind of after their prime. Well, Billy Joel kind of called out Madonna. That's all. That's where I was going with that. All right, what happened back in the day? Well, here's a creepy one. We all know the name, I do believe. 134 years ago, in 1892, Lizzie Borden. Yeah, Lizzie Borden murdered her father and stepmother with a hatchet. Okay. Oh, well, 39 years ago, 1987, the soundtrack to Dirty Dancing was released. The oldest person, the world's oldest person. I didn't even know somebody lived to be this old. She was 122 years old. It was 29 years ago today that Jeanette Calment, yeah, died. She lived in France, 100.

0: 22 years old. It's pretty amazing. And 20 years ago today, Talladega Nights, The Ballad of Ricky Bobby was released. Those are just some of the highlights.
1: Well, if you're headed to Chicago early this morning, looks like they got that crash scene cleared up. They had the left lane blocked just before 115th. Still have some delays there between 115th and the Dan Ryan merge. That traffic that had been bunched up that is finally moving along now. So it'll take a little longer for those delays to dissipate. Everything across Northwest Indiana looking pretty good right now. No accidents or incidents. 219-405-7743, our hotline. Scott Rosenberg, Region News Team Traffic.
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2: For Northwest Indiana, early this morning, patchy fog, temperatures in the lower 60s, highs in the mid-80s this afternoon, south winds around 5 miles per hour. Tonight, partly cloudy, lows in the lower 60s. Humid Wednesday with a chance of showers and thunderstorms throughout the day, highs in the lower 80s. Showers Wednesday night with a chance of thunderstorms, continued humid with lows in the mid-60s. Thursday, showers likely with a chance of thunderstorms, humid with highs in the upper 70s.
0: It is just about 618 and 65 degrees in Munster, and in Merrillville it's 63.
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It's just about 6:27. It's Taco Tuesday, but it's also National Chocolate Chip Cookie Day. Now, I can definitely be okay with that.

0: Ariana Grande on Z107. And yesterday in music news, you know, I was telling you how Ariana, after she's done with this tour, she's going to take a break. And a lot of people, I mean, she just does not look healthy. You know, I mean, for a while she was looking better, but I saw a picture yesterday and I was just like, whoa. So people are wondering, you know, if there's something going on. And I don't know. I mean, who knows? Maybe there is, maybe there's not. But she just, I don't know. Eat. Have a cheeseburger, please. Hey, there's a new word. Another new word, okay? Inflated dating. That's what I should say. So it's a combination of inflation and dating. So all it means is basically that you're going out and having a little bit more of a budget-friendly date, which is, I mean, it's still expensive. You know, the thing is, if you go out and you just get something to eat, it's not, I mean, it's still expensive, but it's not insane. If you go out, though, and you get something to eat and you decide to order alcohol, that's where they get you. So, yeah, I don't really like alcohol, so I'm cool with just going out and having food. But, inflated dating. It's a weird word. I don't know if I like that or not. I mean, just say, you know, we're going to go out on the cheap. Is that okay with you? We have headlines now with the Region News team. We'll also check traffic, weather, and sports.
1: Crew Car Wash says its 17th annual Crew for Kids fundraiser raised over $268,000 in support of Big Brothers, Big Sisters agencies that serve communities across the three states where Crew has locations. The two-day effort, July 18th and 19th, was held at all 60 Crew locations in Indiana, Minnesota, and Illinois. Big Brothers, Big Sisters agencies across Indiana will receive over $180,000 to support local mentorship programs. Since its inception in 2010, Crew Car Wash says its Crew for Kids fundraiser has now raised nearly $2 million to support Big Brothers, Big Sisters programming across the Midwest. In Indianapolis, a member of St. Patrick Catholic Church, Troop 998 Chesterton, received the Eagle Scout of the Year Award.

0: the American Legion Department of Indiana annual conference. Eric Plath was also named Eagle Scout of the Year runner-up nationally by the American Legion. A news release says his Eagle project was rebuilding the nature play zone at the Paul H. Douglas Center Environmental Education Center at Indiana Dunes National Park. Troop 998 and the park are holding an open house for the nature play zone in conjunction with Plath's Eagle Scout Court of Honor coming up August 15th from noon to 3, and the public is invited. The box office is touting another major weekend as Spider-Man Brand New Day brought in $360 million in its debut, the largest opening weekend in box office history, topping the record set by Avengers Endgame several years ago. It comes as data shows movies making a rebound with attendance for this summer's showings in line with those of 2019 and ticket sales up at least 10% this summer compared to last.
1: People are looking for, you know, what was before social media, you know, going out and connecting again. You're starting to see that more.
2: So it's good to see people getting off the couch, getting away from the phones, and going to the movies.
0: The latest film in the current Spider-Man franchise has brought in $932 million globally. The Odyssey also remains a major attraction after its $264 million worldwide opening. Your forecast for the region coming up. I'm Laura Volushko.
3: Those delays inbound on the Ford freeway from that earlier crash near 115th have melted away. Just riding the brakes a little bit between there and the Dan Ryan merge right now. Something you'd like to tell us now or throughout the day, you can give us a call, 219-405-7743, our hotline. I-65 looks good from the Lakeshore to Lafayette. Lake County, the Borman Expressway, east and west looks good. Klein Avenue between 8094 and the Lakeshore. Over the big bridge, that looks fine. Toll road across the region is fine. I-94 through Porter and LaPorte counties and in and out of southwest Michigan. A-OK, Scott Rosenberg, Region News Team Traffic.
0: For northwest Indiana, patchy fog early this morning. Highs in the lower 80s this afternoon. South winds around 5 miles per hour. Tonight, partly cloudy, lows in the lower 60s. Wednesday, humid with a chance of showers and thunderstorms, highs in the lower 80s. Wednesday night, showers with a chance of thunderstorms, lows in the mid-60s. Thursday, humid with showers likely and a chance of thunderstorms, highs in the upper 70s. Thursday night, slight chance of showers and storms, lows in the lower 60s.
4: All right, it is just about 6:34 here on Tuesday morning, 61 degrees in Coutts, and it's also 61 in Wheatfield.
3: The Cubs out-select the Dodgers 10-5 in their series opener at Wrigley. Carson Kelly and Michael Busch led the offense with home runs and three RBI each. The Cubs have won three of their last five games. They'll continue the three-game series tonight against Tarek Skubal and the Dodgers. Javier Assad's first pitch at 7:05 on the north side. Meanwhile, the Cubs finished off before yesterday's trade deadline, acquiring starters Clay Holmes and outfielder Tyrone Taylor from the Mets in exchange for Jefferson Rojas. They also traded for pitchers Ryan Zephyrjohn and Braxton Garrett from the Angels and Marlins, respectively. The White Sox are back on the diamond tonight. They square off against the Red Sox from Fenway. Sean Burke will pitch for the Sox, who won four of their last five. Sonny Gray goes for the Red Sox, first pitch 6:10. The Sox were also active before yesterday's trade deadline. They acquired right-hander Wascar Brazoban from the Mets for a pair of pitching prospects. The team also traded for Rockies outfielder Brenton Doyle and Braves catcher Joey Bart. The Bears will start the season without one of their top off-season additions. Safety Kobe Bryant expected to miss 8 to 10 weeks with a hyperextended left knee, bone bruise, and small fracture. Bryant was carted off the practice field yesterday. Meanwhile, Bears running back Kyle Manongai will be limited at training camp for the next few days. He nurses an injury. Notre Dame and USC will resume their historic football rivalry in 2030. The schools have agreed to a four-year deal starting in week one of the 2030 season. The game will be in L.A. on August 31st, 2030. Notre Dame will host USC on August 30th, 2031. The announcement came after Indiana backed out of its home and home series with Notre Dame scheduled for 2030 and 2031. I'm Scott Rosenberg. That's sports.

Z107, and it's hard to believe that kids are going back to school already. Oh, it just seems like summer is just too short. And whatever happened, when I was a kid, and probably when you were a kid, you know, you would go to school. I remember going to school, the last day was always the Friday before Memorial Day weekend. And we would, you know, have Memorial Day off, and I think we would have kind of like an end of the school assembly, you know, just kind of one last get together the day after Memorial Day, and then you were off for the entire summer. And then you didn't go back to school until the day after Labor Day. But now, no, now, I mean, it seems like kids go to school till like mid-June, and then they're going back to school already in August. Ooh. No, thank you. Let's take a look. We're going to have really like summer-like weather.

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2: The bulk of those delays inbound on the Ford freeway from that earlier crash near 115th have melted away. Just riding the brakes a little bit between there and the Dan Ryan merge right now. Something you'd like to tell us now or throughout the day, you can give us a call, 219-405-7743, our hotline. I-65 looks good from the Lakeshore to Lafayette. Lake County, the Borman Expressway, east and west looks good. Klein Avenue between 80-94 and the Lakeshore over the big bridge, that looks fine. Toll road across the region is fine. I-94 through Porter and LaPorte counties and in and out of southwest Michigan. A-OK, Scott Rosenberg, Region News Team Traffic.
3: For Northwest Indiana, patchy fog early this morning. Highs in the lower 80s this afternoon. South winds around 5 miles per hour. Tonight, partly cloudy, lows in the lower 60s. Wednesday, humid with a chance of showers and thunderstorms. Highs in the lower 80s. Wednesday night, showers with a chance of thunderstorms. Lows in the mid-60s. Thursday, humid with showers likely and a chance of thunderstorms. Highs in the upper 70s. Thursday night, slight chance of showers and storms, lows in the lower 60s.
0: It is 6:50 right now and 66 degrees in Lake Station, and in Boone Grove, it's 62.
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2: An arson suspect linked to one of the massive wildfires threatening Spokane, Washington, will be in court today. Aaron Farinacci was arrested by a SWAT team yesterday after a witness saw him acting suspiciously near where one of the fires started Saturday. Washington State's congressional delegation is urging President Trump to approve federal funding that would help with the impacts of devastating wildfires across six counties. More from Tammy Trujillo.
3: The request also includes the Yakima Nation, Colville Reservation, and Spokane tribes. The money could be used for firefighting, evacuations, and shelter support. The letter was signed by all members of Washington's congressional delegation. I'm Tammy Trujillo.
2: The Southwest is baking. Extreme heat warnings are in effect for parts of Arizona, California, Nevada, and Utah, where triple digits are expected. Phoenix could see temperatures between 109 and 116 degrees until Wednesday. I'm Michael Kastner.
4: Authorities say two people have died after contracting cyclosporiasis in Michigan. State health officials said both people had significant underlying health conditions that may have been impacted by cyclosporiasis and dehydration. Michigan has reported more than 11,000 cases of the illness. Cases have been reported in 45 states, including Indiana, where the number of cases is now over 1,300. There have been 21 cases reported in the region, 16 of them in Lake County, 3 in Porter County, and 2 in LaPorte County. 53 cases have been reported in neighboring St. Joseph County. The county with the highest number in the Hoosier State is Allen County in northeast Indiana with 290. Region motorists are alerted to a road closure impacting traffic between Lake and Porter County. The Porter County Highway Department says a stretch of County Road 100 South is scheduled to be closed for a safety improvement project today, August 4th through October 30th. Additional work is planned next spring. 100 South in Porter County becomes East 109th Avenue in Lake County. In the town of Pines, the fire department says last month was their busiest month on record for calls, a total of 54 for the month of July, including 16 to Interstate 94. In a Facebook post, Pines Fire also said during the very busy month, they also had multiple trainings they conducted along with events they participated in. Residents can learn more about the department at their open house coming up in October, Sunday, October 25th. Your forecast for the region coming up. I'm Laura Velushko.
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6: Volume starting to hit its peak across the region, slowing down light to light in those busy corridors. We've got State Road 2 slow with road work near the Porter-LaPorte County line just south of that Westville roundabout, so expect some extra time filtering through there. Inbound forward to the Rhine, those delays from that earlier crash near 115th are gone. Things looking pretty typical. South Shore Trains reporting on time. Scott Rosenberg, Region News Team Traffic.
4: For Northwest Indiana, highs in the lower 80s this afternoon. South winds around 5 miles per hour. Tonight, partly cloudy, lows in the lower 60s. Humid Wednesday with a chance of showers and thunderstorms throughout the day. Highs in the lower 80s. Showers Wednesday night with a chance of thunderstorms. Continued humid with lows in the mid-60s. Thursday, showers likely with a chance of thunderstorms. Humid with highs in the upper 70s.
7: It is 7:04 and 62 degrees in Wanata. It's also 62 in Hobart, and along the lakefront in Burns Harbor, it's 67 degrees.

0: Here's something none of us really needed to know, but it's gone viral. So there's some videos, and it's from Lollapalooza, and it's people passing around. Okay, ready? Hold your breakfast down. They're passing around a plastic bag full of pee. Yeah. Mm-hmm. So they didn't have to lose their place. That is so gross. One person commented saying, you know, if you can't hold your bladder, stay home or get a diaper. No, I can't say I disagree. I have this morning's brain bender question. 47% of people say this is the one junk food they hide from everyone else in the house. What is it? It's not chips. I'll tell you that much. It's something else. So 47% of people say this is the one junk food they hide from everyone else in the house, but it's not chips. Think you might know what the answer is? You can post your guess up on our Z107 Facebook page, and about an hour from right now, I will tell you what the answer is.
1: Major highways and expressways looking pretty good for the most part across northwest Indiana. Just some work zone slowdowns. State Road 2 near the Porter-LaPorte County line, just south of that Westville roundabout. Also, Route 35 right now on the north end of LaPorte, just north of Pine Lake there. You're slowing down in either direction as you approach a Seavers Road there. Johnson Road / Seavers Road. That's both northbound and southbound on Route 35 in LaPorte County. Something you'd like to tell us, give us a call, 219-405-7743. Our hotline, Scott Rosenberg, Region News Team Traffic.
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2: For Northwest Indiana, early this morning, patchy fog, temperatures in the lower 60s, highs in the mid-80s this afternoon, south winds around 5 miles per hour. Tonight, partly cloudy, lows in the lower 60s. Humid Wednesday with a chance of showers and thunderstorms throughout the day, highs in the lower 80s. Showers Wednesday night with a chance of thunderstorms, continued humid with lows in the mid-60s. Thursday, showers likely with a chance of thunderstorms, humid with highs in the upper 70s.
0: It is 717 and 63 degrees in Wheeler and also 63 in DeMott.
1: 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It brings the heat.
3: Temperatures are going to surge, and as a result, it's going to get hot around here.
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0: Cause I gotta have faith. Oh, I gotta have faith. Because I gotta have faith.
1: Z107, it is just about 7:26, and I'm on the Powerball website because I forgot to get a ticket yesterday. But it doesn't look like there was a winner because the next drawing is tomorrow, and the jackpot is $786 million.

0: at the Lake County Fair next week. Well, it actually begins this week on the 7th, and it runs through the 16th. And you can come see us at the T&M Tire Ileana Heating and Air Conditioning Radio Cabin. And that's located right across, get this, it's located right across from the Pig Race Arena. Yeah. It's been donated by Yoder's Portable Buildings. And what we're going to be doing is special reports twice an hour between 3 and 6, beginning on Friday. So make sure you listen and swing on by and say hello to. Fairs are fun. Fair food. Yep, gotta love fair food. Will the weather be nice for the Lake County Fair? I would hope so, but we're going to be checking in right now with staff meteorologist Matt Wintz. Well, not right now, but in just a few minutes. We also have traffic and sports on the way, and right now, headlines with the Region News team.
1: Communities across Northwest Indiana will be participating in National Night Out 2026 tonight, Tuesday, August 4th. In Valparaiso, the police department says this year's event will be different from previous years. Instead of officers traveling through the city visiting neighborhoods, everyone is invited to Central Park Plaza from 6 to 8 p.m. Organizers say National Night Out is an opportunity to connect, ask questions, and get to know the people behind the badge. In Munster, the Munster Civic Foundation says it's transforming a piece of everyday infrastructure into a townwide gallery through a new initiative. The multi-year program called Electrifying Munster, Beauty and the Box, will bring original, locally designed artwork to the 32 electrical utility boxes owned by the town, most of which are at traffic signal intersections throughout the community. At least 12 have already been secured throughout Munster. Under the program, Munster residents, local businesses, and Munster-based civic and nonprofit organizations can sponsor an available box and work with a graphic artist to design original artwork, which is then applied as a vinyl wrap. A news release said each sponsorship covers the design, production, and installation of the artwork, and sponsors retain their box for a two-year period. From Adams Radio Cares at our website, in downtown Valparaiso, the annual Valpo Kiwanis Corn Roast Fest is this Saturday, August 8th, 5 p.m. to 10 p.m. at Central Park Plaza. Organizers say the Corn Roast Fest is a fundraising event that features locally grown corn and live bands. Tickets are available in advance or at the gate. Your forecast for the region coming up. I'm Laura Voluschko.
2: Major highways and expressways looking pretty good for the most part across Northwest Indiana. Just some work zone slowdowns. State Road 2 near the Porter-LaPorte County line, just south of that Westville roundabout. Also, Route 35 right now on the north end of LaPorte, just north of Pine Lake there. You're slowing down in either direction as you approach a Seavers Road there. Johnson Road / Seavers Road. That's both northbound and southbound on Route 35 in LaPorte County. Something you'd like to tell us, give us a call, 219-405-7743. Our hotline, Scott Rosenberg, Region News Team Traffic. Region News Team Meteorologist Matt Wintz, a little on the warmer side, but still a pretty nice day. But then it looks like we got rain on the way, eh?
3: We've got storm systems up in Minnesota now, and those storms are coming along a cold front. You can see it closing in on us on radar here over the course of the day today. But we'll stay rain-free today. Sunshine, some high clouds off of those storms off towards our west. Humidity coming up. You can kind of feel a little

0: stickier outside this morning. Mid-80s this afternoon, a nice hot summer day. Partly cloudy tonight. We're back down into the low 60s. And then tomorrow, that's when the front approaches. So we'll have increasing clouds, some scattered showers and thunderstorms throughout the day. Could have a couple waves. Severe weather threat, again, I don't see it being off the charts, but we could get a stronger storm or two. We'll be in the low 80s for highs on our Wednesday. Thursday, the front pushes down towards our south, but we'll still have some lingering leftover rain off of some of those storms on Thursday before we eventually clear out. We're near 80 for a high. And then Friday on into the weekend, it looks mainly dry. We'll have lots of sunshine in the mix with highs getting back into the low 80s. That humidity will still be on the higher side. But can't rule out a stray pop-up storm on Friday. And then Sunday into Monday, that's when our next front comes in with more storm chances. And so it's got real active pattern around the Great Lakes. No day I can completely clear us out. But overall, we will find some dry times after this front moves through.
1: All right. And looks like some more rain for the garden at least. And just glad to hear that the storm shouldn't be too severe.
0: Yeah, I mean, it seems like every front we've had, spring and summer, we've had just powerful storms. We can't just get a day with rain or some general thunderstorms. But, yeah, it looks like we should get it with this. Again, I'll keep my eye on it for sure. It depends on really how much sunshine we get early tomorrow and how much we heat up. But right now I'm expecting just some good old-fashioned thunderstorms to roll through.
1: All right. Region News Team Meteorologist Matt Wentz, thank you. And we'll hear from you again lunchtime, 12 o'clock.
0: Okay, thanks, Scott.
2: Thank you, Matt Wentz. And, you know, we have had so much rain. We don't need any more. But at least if it is going to rain, do it during the week so that we have a nice weekend. It's 7:36 and 64 degrees in Schererville and also 64 in Winfield.
1: The Cubs outslugged the Dodgers 10-5 in their series opener at Wrigley. Carson Kelly and Michael Busch led the offense with home runs and three RBI each. The Cubs have won three of their last five games. They'll continue the three-game series tonight against Tarek Skubal and the Dodgers. Javier Assad's first pitch at 7:05 on the north side. Meanwhile, the Cubs finished off before yesterday's trade deadline, acquiring starters Clay Holmes and outfielder Tyrone Taylor from the Mets in exchange for Jefferson Rojas. They also traded for pitchers Ryan Zephyrjohn and Braxton Garrett from the Angels and Marlins, respectively. The White Sox are back on the diamond tonight. They square off against the Red Sox from Fenway. Sean Burke will pitch for the Sox, who've won four of their last five. Sonny Gray goes for the Red Sox, first pitch 6:10. The Sox were also active before yesterday's trade deadline. They acquired right-hander Wascar Brazoban from the Mets for a pair of pitching prospects. The team also traded for Rockies outfielder Brenton Doyle and Braves catcher Joey Bart. The Bears will start the season without one of their top off-season additions. Safety Kobe Bryant expected to miss 8 to 10 weeks with a hyperextended left knee, bone bruise, and small fracture. Bryant was carted off the practice field yesterday. Meanwhile, Bears running back Kyle Manongai will be limited at training camp for the next few days. He nurses an injury. Notre Dame and USC will resume their historic football rivalry in 2030. The schools have agreed to a four-year deal starting in week one of the 2030 season. The game will be in L.A. on August 31st, 2030. Notre Dame will host USC on August 30th, 2031. The announcement came after Indiana backed out of its home and home series with Notre Dame scheduled for 2030 and 2031. I'm Scott Rosenberg. That's sports. See?

0: 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Get your Z on.
1: You played it cool and I played it dumb. 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

0: Z107, and I saw this story for as crummy as I felt yesterday. I saw this story a couple of times, and I was just like, wow. So did you hear about this, what Zach Brown did of the Zach Brown Band? So they were performing at Fenway Park last weekend. And so, okay, there, you know, I don't know how many, there's like 37,000 people there at the show. And Zach Brown surprised everyone in the crowd with, get this, a free cruise for two aboard Margaritaville at sea's new beachcomber ship. Tell me that would not be fun. I mean, oh, a Margaritaville, like Jimmy Buffett-themed cruise ship? That would be so much fun. And everyone in the audience got a cruise for two. That's pretty amazing. I can't even imagine. Oh, okay. So it says that this giveaway is valued at more than $40 million. Wow. And it's also the largest surprise audience gift ever. So I just had to bring that up. I would love to have been in that audience and gotten a free cruise.
1: Slowing down right now, U.S. 30 west of Valparaiso in that Shorewood corridor. It's actually mainly on the eastbound side, though, so heading toward Valparaiso from the Hobart area. We're slowing down in that Shorewood corridor as you approach Shorewood Drive. If there are any details that you'd like to share on that, we can pass them along to everyone. Just give us a call, 219-405-7743. Everything else looking pretty typical so far this morning. Volume at its peak, though. So we're bumping along light to light. Scott Rosenberg, Region News Team Traffic.
2: For Northwest Indiana, highs in the lower 80s this afternoon. South winds around 5 miles per hour. Tonight, partly cloudy, lows in the lower 60s. Humid Wednesday with a chance of showers and thunderstorms throughout the day. Highs in the lower 80s. Showers Wednesday night with a chance of thunderstorms. Continued humid with lows in the mid-60s. Thursday, showers likely with a chance of thunderstorms, humid with highs in the upper 70s.
0: It's 63 degrees in Rensselaer and 64 in Cedar Lake at 750.
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1: The out-of-control Spokane, Washington wildfires have forced over 60,000 people from their homes and destroyed some 700 buildings. While no deaths have been reported yet, the fires are moving fast into residential neighborhoods where they pose a new, unprecedented risk. Some encouraging news weather-wise for the inland Pacific Northwest. More from Tammy Trujillo.
2: Forecasters say lighter winds are expected through at least the next several days, giving firefighters a better chance to slow the spread of wildfires burning across eastern and north central Washington. Even with calmer winds, crews warn the fires remain very active because of high temperatures, low humidity, and extremely dry vegetation. Smoke is going to continue to be an issue, drifting across the region, causing reduced visibility in some areas and poor air quality.
1: Voters head to the polls today for another big primary election day in America. Ballots are being cast in Michigan, Missouri, Kansas, Virginia, and Washington State. On Wall Street, Dow futures are up 400 points. I'm Michael Kastner.
3: In Porter County, NDOT says multiple projects will impact State Road 2, including a full closure. State Road 2 is set to fully close at the southern intersection with Old State Road 2 between County Roads 600 North and 400 North on or after Monday, August 17th for a pipe replacement project. There will be no through access on State Road 2, and Old State Road 2 will not have access to State Road 2 at this intersection, and this closure will be in place through early September. On or after this Monday, August 10th, State Road 2 will be reduced to one lane between County Road 600 North and Old State Road 2 for a bridge deck overlay preventive maintenance project over CSX Railroad. Temporary signals will be installed to direct traffic, and the road will be reduced to one lane through late October. State Road 2 currently remains reduced to one lane between County Roads 1100 West and 600 East near Westville through early September for a bridge deck overlay preventive maintenance project at Forbes Ditch. Temporary traffic signals are installed to direct traffic. The National Weather Service has confirmed a brief tornado touchdown just south of downtown Indianapolis. Officials say the EF0 tornado developed during Saturday's storms and produced estimated peak winds of 76 miles per hour. Authorities say the tornado damaged trees and a nearby home before dissipating after about 2 minutes. No injuries were reported. Your forecast for the region coming up. I'm Laura Voluschko.
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5: Slowing down right now, US 30 west of Valparaiso in that Shorewood corridor. It's actually mainly on the eastbound side, though, so heading toward Valparaiso from the Hobart area. We're slowing down in that Shorewood corridor as you approach Shorewood Drive. If there are any details that you'd like to share on that, we can pass them along to everyone. Just give us a call, 219-405-7743. Everything else looking pretty typical so far this morning. Volume at its peak, though, so we're bumping along light to light. Scott Rosenberg, Region News Team Traffic.
3: For Northwest Indiana, highs in the lower 80s this afternoon. South winds around 5 miles per hour. Tonight, partly cloudy.

0: Cloudy, lows in the lower 60s. Humid Wednesday with a chance of showers and thunderstorms throughout the day. Highs in the lower 80s. Showers Wednesday night with a chance of thunderstorms. Continued humid with lows in the mid-60s. Thursday, showers likely with a chance of thunderstorms. Humid with highs in the upper 70s.
1: It is 8:05 right now and 68 degrees in Hebron. In Highland, it's 69. And along the lakefront in East Chicago, it's 71 degrees.

0: 107, and you know, the Backstreet Boys, I think it's one more show at the Sphere. I don't know. I know that they're doing like some big thing in Vegas coming up, and I'm being so vague right now, in like the next several months. Anyway, you know, tickets are crazy expensive. So I have this friend, well, kind of friend. I mean, we used to work together. I'm still friends with her on Facebook, and that's why I know this. But she's like, what, extra miles? And then I'm going to see the Backstreet Boys. I was like, must be nice. I mean, I'm happy for her, but I've never seen them. And to see them at the Sphere, though, I don't know if I could do the Sphere because of the way it is configured. I think that I would freak out because if you're afraid of heights, I don't know if that's really a great place for people like us to be. I do have the answer to this morning's brain bender. 47% of people say this is the one junk food they hide from everyone else in the house. What is it? It's not chips. No, actually, this makes sense. 47% of people say ice cream is the number one junk food they hide from everyone else in the house. Well, you can hide it. The other thing you can do, and this is kind of mean, but whatever, if you want it all to yourself, just eat it out of the container, and then nobody else is going to want to eat out of it after you. You know, when I was in California, I was at the store, and I found it's a Dole Whip. But it's in a container. It's not like the Dole Whip you get at Disneyland or anything. But it was so good, and I didn't want to share it. And so I just ate it straight out of the container. I think that's the best way to handle it. But 47% of people do say that ice cream is just the one thing they do want to hide from everyone else in the house.
1: Still on the brakes on the eastbound side of US 30. In that Shorewood corridor as you're just heading into Valparaiso, and those delays between 500 and Shorewood Drive. If there's anything you'd like to share or details about that, you can give us a call if it's safe to do so. 219-405-7743, our hotline. Everything else looking pretty good. Inbound Ford to the Rhino K if you're headed to Chicago, although we're on the brakes approaching the Lincoln Oasis as you're headed on to the northbound tri-state right now. Scott Rosenberg, Region News Team Traffic.
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2: For Northwest Indiana, a high near 83 today. South wind around 5 miles per hour, gusting as high as 10. Partly cloudy tonight with a low around 63. Chance of showers and thunderstorms Wednesday. Partly sunny with a high in the lower 80s. Showers and possibly a thunderstorm Wednesday night, lows in the mid-60s. Showers likely with thunderstorms also possible Thursday afternoon, high around 78. Slight chance of showers and storms Thursday night, partly cloudy with a low around 62. That's your region forecast.
0: At 819, it's 68 degrees in Lowell, and in Chesterton, it's 66.
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It's just about 8:30. It's Tuesday, only Tuesday, but it's Taco Tuesday. It's also going to be really nice today. We're going to see a lot of sun and highs in the low to mid 80s. Good pool day if you can swing that. Because

0: Meghan Trainor on Z107, and it's only August, but do you realize I was in Meijer, and they already have Halloween candy out, and Halloween decorations, and I was at Costco. I mean, I was at Costco a few weeks ago, and they already had Halloween decorations. So I don't know, by the end of September, we're probably going to start seeing Christmas stuff. Crazy. I mean, I understand wanting to get a jump on things, but that's just a little excessive, don't you think? Though I do love Halloween candy. I think I have a bag of old Halloween candy stashed way in the back of one of my cabinets at home. Probably need to throw that away. Time now for headlines with the Region News team. We'll also check weather and traffic.
1: Region motorists are alerted to a road closure impacting traffic between Lake and Porter County. The Porter County Highway Department says a stretch of County Road 100 South is scheduled to be closed for a safety improvement project today, August 4th through October 30th. Additional work is planned next spring. 100 South in Porter County becomes East 109th Avenue in Lake County. Hoosier Lottery officials say Powerball tickets in Northwest and Northeast Indiana should be checked carefully after two $50,000 winning Powerball tickets were sold in Indiana for Saturday's drawing, August 1st. One in LaPorte County, the other in Allen County. The one in the region was purchased in Westville. Notre Dame and USC will resume their historic football rivalry in 2030. Daniel Martindale has details.
2: The schools have agreed to a four-year deal starting in week one of the 2030 season. That game will be in Los Angeles on August 31st, 2030. Notre Dame will host USC on August 30th, 2031. The announcement came after Indiana backed out of its home-and-home series with Notre Dame, scheduled for 2030 and 2031. USC decided not to play its annual game with the Fighting Irish after last season, citing its cross-country travel schedule since joining the Big Ten. The Notre Dame-USC rivalry dates back to 1926, playing for the Jules Shillelagh Trophy currently held by Notre Dame. I'm Daniel Martindale.
1: This reminder from the Lakes of the Four Seasons Volunteer Fire Force this morning. In a Facebook post, the department said tornado siren tests will be conducted at 9:15 a.m. today. Your forecast for the region coming up. I'm Laura Velushko.
3: Westbound side of I-94 starting to hit the brakes, heading into roadwork between Portage and Lake Station right now, so look for delays there. We've also got delays still on that eastbound side of US 30, headed toward Valparaiso through that Shorewood corridor, 500 west on over to Shorewood Drive. That's all on the eastbound side. Westbound's getting by through there in pretty good shape. If you're heading to the northbound tri-state this morning, things slow down heading into the Lincoln Oasis right now, with traffic delayed from I-94 split over to the Lincoln Oasis, heading on to the northbound tri-state. Scott Rosenberg, Region News Team Traffic.
1: For Northwest Indiana, highs in the lower 80s this afternoon. South winds around 5 miles per hour. Tonight, partly cloudy, lows in the lower 60s. Wednesday, humid with a chance of showers and thunderstorms, highs in the lower 80s. Wednesday night, showers with a chance of thunderstorms, lows in the mid-60s. Thursday, humid with showers likely and a chance of thunderstorms, highs in the upper 70s. Thursday night, slight chance of showers and storms, lows in the lower 60s.
0: It's 8:34 and 68 degrees in Coutts, and in Merrillville, it's 63.

All right, Friday. Oh, I can't get here quick enough. And we have two great 50-50 Friday deals this week. This is one of my favorite places to go for breakfast here in the region. Blueberry Hill Pancake House are over in Portage. And you don't just get breakfast there. You can also get lunch, dinner. They've got great gyros there, too. Yeah, so the entire family can go. Fresh coffee, soups, you name it. 50% off at Blueberry Hill. And then you can also save half off at Hangar Grill Pub in La Crosse. It's another family restaurant, breakfast, lunch, or dinner, aviation themed. They also have some pretty cool cocktails and beers. So yeah, those are our two 50-50 Friday deals this week. And if you want to grab either one, all you have to do is be online Friday morning at 9 a.m. at Z1071FM.com. Time now for some music news. Ariana Grande, well, she became emotional during her Eternal Sunshine tour stop in Chicago recently, addressing fans after news broke that she plans to step back from public

0: Facing work once the tour ends in September. In a four-minute speech, Grande emphasized that her decision was not a reaction to recent criticism or public scrutiny, but something that she had planned quietly a long time ago. She reassured fans that outside negativity has not changed her perspective, saying the love she shares with her audience is more meaningful than any public commentary. Grande described the tour as one of the most healing and rewarding experiences of her life, and thanked fans for their unwavering support before continuing the concert. Harry Styles took a tumble during his concert in Mexico City on Sunday after slipping while running across the stage during a performance of Are You Listening Yet? The singer fell backward but quickly got back on his feet and continued the show without missing a beat, drawing cheers from the crowd. The mishap came one night after the same venue experienced a lengthy weather delay due to heavy rain. When he finally took the stage, Harry thanked fans for waiting out the storm and expressed his appreciation for their support. Now tell me this wouldn't be awesome. Zac Brown, okay, the Zac Brown Band, they performed at Fenway Park on Sunday night and surprised everyone in the crowd with a free cruise for two aboard Margaritaville at Sea's new Beachcomber ship. That's more than 37,000 fans. The giveaway is valued at more than $40 million, and it's the largest audience gift in live entertainment history. Now, in all fairness, Zac has a partnership with the cruise line and co-designed the live music venue on the Beachcomber, but still, free cruises for all. And back in 1995, Courtney Love demanded that Seattle police hand over their entire file on Kurt Cobain's death because she claimed people were trying to make money from it. They did not oblige. Kurt's death was ruled a suicide and the case was never reopened. But then last year, a team of forensic experts presented the police with evidence they say indicates that he was given an overdose of heroin and then shot in the head to make it look like a suicide. Police, though, are still standing by their original ruling. That is Z107 Music News.
1: Some train delays because of freight train interference near the Indiana-Illinois state line. A couple of Lakeshore train delays, westbound train 214 and westbound train 16. Both of those delayed about 15 to 20 minutes. And then weekday westbound Monon corridor train 310 delayed about 15 to 20 minutes as well. Right now, still on the brakes because of heading into road work, or maybe a crash mixed in here too. We're trying to find out. This is westbound on I-94 between the Portage and Lake Station interchanges. Still riding the brakes eastbound US 30 through that Shorewood corridor leading up to Shorewood Drive. Those delays start right around 500 West. Something you'd like to tell us, give us a call, 219-405-7743, our hotline. Scott Rosenberg, Region News Team Traffic.
2: For Northwest Indiana, highs in the lower 80s this afternoon. South winds around 5 miles per hour. Tonight, partly cloudy, lows in the lower 60s. Humid Wednesday with a chance of showers and thunderstorms throughout the day. Highs in the lower 80s. Showers Wednesday night with a chance of thunderstorms. Continued humid with lows in the mid-60s. Thursday, showers likely with a chance of thunderstorms, humid with highs in the upper 70s.
0: At 8:51, it's 70 degrees in Hobart and also 70 in Griffith.
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1: The wildfires burning in and around Spokane, Washington have forced 65,000 people from their homes and destroyed some 700 buildings. While no deaths have been reported, the fires are moving fast into residential neighborhoods where they pose a new, unprecedented risk. Washington State's congressional delegation is urging President Trump to approve federal funding that would help with the impacts of the devastating fires across six counties. Details from Tammy Trujillo.
2: The request also includes the Yakima Nation, Colville Reservation, and Spokane tribes. The money could be used for firefighting, evacuations, and shelter support. The letter was signed by all members of Washington's congressional delegation. I'm Tammy Trujillo.
1: The United States government is issuing an active security warning for Americans traveling in Cuba as the island grapples with a total power failure. This marks the sixth time the island's energy infrastructure has completely failed this year alone. I'm Michael Kastner.
3: Governor Mike Braun Friday announced the establishment of the Office of Cybersecurity within the Indiana Department of Homeland Security. His office says this represents a new phase of Indiana's efforts to be cyber resilient. Officials say this approach will strengthen coordination and collaboration between state agencies and external stakeholders so the Hoosier State is well positioned to prevent and recover from cybersecurity attacks. The IHSAA Foundation says six member schools, including two from the region, were chosen to receive a $1,000 grant to support efforts to start or enhance a student advisory committee. Local recipients were Griffith and Morgan Township High Schools. The financial support allows committee members to attend the IHSAA's Student Leadership Conference held last week and also to host meetings throughout the year to develop leadership skills and assist in the committee's required community service project or event. Crew Car Wash says its 17th annual Crew for Kids fundraiser raised over $268,000 in support of Big Brothers, Big Sisters agencies that serve communities across the three states where Crew has locations. The two-day effort, July 18th and 19th, was held at all 60 Crew locations in Indiana, Minnesota, and Illinois. Big Brothers, Big Sisters agencies across Indiana will receive over $180,000 to support local mentorship programs. Since its inception in 2010, Crew Car Wash says its Crew for Kids fundraiser has now raised nearly $2 million to support Big Brothers, Big Sisters programming across the Midwest. Your forecast for the region coming up. I'm Laura Volushko.
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5: Lakes of the Four Seasons, we've got a closure on 109/100 South. It's actually on the 100 South Porter County side of it. That closure between 725 and 675 West. And it's marked apparently on the westbound side. The travelers heading from Porter into Lake County near Lakes of the Four Seasons. But on the eastbound side, they don't have it marked quite as well, so we got a lot of traffic that's turning around at Lovano Drive there, just near the Lakes of the Four Seasons entrance. So there's a lot of congestion in that area right now, but that closure for roadworks going to be in place through October, or into October at the very least. Right now, still on the brakes on US 30 on that eastbound side to that Shorewood corridor, leading up to Shorewood Drive. Those delays started at about 500 West. Still really hard on the brakes with road work and perhaps an accident mixed in westbound I-94 between Portage and Lake Station right now. Scott Rosenberg, Region News Team Traffic.
3: For Northwest Indiana, highs in the lower 80s this afternoon. South winds around 5 miles per hour. Tonight, partly cloudy, lows in the lower 60s. Humid Wednesday with a chance of showers and thunderstorms throughout the day, highs in the lower 80s. Showers Wednesday night with a chance of thunderstorms, continued humid with lows in the mid-60s. Thursday, showers likely with a chance of thunderstorms, humid with highs in the upper 70s.
6: It's 9:06 and 62 degrees in Valparaiso, 63 in South Haven, and along the lakefront in Michigan City, it's 73.

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Good morning. Happy Taco Tuesday. It's going to be a nice day today. Now we're going to see plenty of sun, a high around 83 degrees. Tomorrow, not quite as nice. I mean, we'll see some sun initially, but then later on in the day, we could see some rain.

0: 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It brings the heat.
1: Temperatures are going to surge, and as a result, it's going to get hot around here.
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6: 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There's still plenty of summer left, and the best place to spend it is at the Midwest's favorite water park, Deep River in Merrillville, Indiana. 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Plus, that's where the Beachman hangs out, and the Beachman knows water parks. We're east of I-65 on US 30 in Northwest Indiana. 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

0: All right, get ready. Lake County Fair. It begins on Friday. And Z107, we're going to be out there. Yeah, at our broadcast cabin. Okay, and we have these special reports we do twice an hour, 3 to 6. You can hear those. You can also stop by and say hello. Yeah, we'll be at the T&M Tire Ileana Heating and Air Conditioning Radio Cabin. And that's right across from the Pig Race Arena. Yeah, find the pig races, find us. 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Now, you know, we're going to be there just hanging out, and we'll be interviewing people, partaking in the fair. You never know what you're going to hear or who's going to drop by. And coverage and presentation of the Lake County Fair is brought to you in part by Witten and Witten Attorneys, North Shore Health Centers, Kornacki Roofing and Contracting.
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2: In Munster, the Munster Civic Foundation says it's transforming a

0: Piece of everyday infrastructure into a townwide gallery through a new initiative. The multi-year program called Electrifying Munster, Beauty in the Box, will bring original, locally designed artwork to the 32 electrical utility boxes owned by the town, most of which are at traffic signal intersections throughout the community. At least 12 have already been secured throughout Munster. Under the program, Munster residents, local businesses, and Munster-based civic and nonprofit organizations can sponsor an available box and work with a graphic artist to design original artwork, which is then applied as a vinyl wrap. A news release said each sponsorship covers the design, production, and installation of the artwork, and sponsors retain their box for a two-year period. From Adams Radio Cares at our website, in downtown Valparaiso, the annual Valpo Kiwanis Corn Roast Fest is this Saturday, August 8th, 5 p.m. to 10 p.m. at Central Park Plaza. Organizers say the Corn Roast Fest is a fundraising event that features locally grown corn and live bands. Tickets are available in advance or at the gate. Your forecast for the region coming up. I'm Laura Velushko.
1: I'm Scott Rosenberg with the Region News Traffic Update. Still on the brakes on the eastbound side of US 30 in the Shorewood Corridor, Porter County, as you're approaching Valparaiso. Those delays from 500 West over to Shorewood Drive. Watch out for bunching up on the westbound side of I-94 in the roadwork zone between Portage and Lake Station right now. Traffic really on the brakes there. And then also in either direction on Indianapolis Boulevard, just north of Route 30 in that Highland-Hartsdale corridor. Something you want to tell us now or throughout the day, give us a call, 219-405-7743, our hotline. Scott Rosenberg with the Region News Traffic Update.
0: For northwest Indiana, a high near 83 today. South wind around 5 miles per hour, gusting as high as 10. Partly cloudy tonight with a low around 63. Chance of showers and thunderstorms Wednesday, partly sunny with a high in the lower 80s. Showers and possibly a thunderstorm Wednesday night, lows in the mid-60s. Showers likely with thunderstorms also possible Thursday afternoon, high around 78. Slight chance of showers and storms Thursday night, partly cloudy with a low around 62. That's your region forecast.
2: It's 9:36, and in Munster it's 65 degrees. It's 73 in Portage.

0: Good morning. Hey, Taco Tuesday, Katie.
1: Taco Tuesday.
0: Yeah. Do you actually have tacos every Tuesday?
1: Yes, actually.
0: Do you?
1: Okay. Sometimes we have them on Wednesdays, which kind of confuses me at the end of the day. I'm like, wait a minute. I thought today was Wednesday.
0: Guaca Wednesday.
1: Depends on if we get to the store.
0: Yeah.
1: But at least once a week.
0: You have an incredible, I think, story. I mean, incredibly weird.
1: Yeah.
0: But kind of funny.
1: Yeah, so my boyfriend calls me after work yesterday, and he was telling me through crying, like, tears of laughter.
0: Right.
1: What happened at work. So he sends me the screenshot that he got through this mass email from the lead, like, supervisor.
0: Okay.
1: This is what it says. I'm going to read it verbatim.
0: Okay.
1: This came to my boyfriend's work. Today I saw in small side bathroom. So there's, okay, for context, two bathrooms, which is just staff only, and then two bathrooms that are customers only. Mm-hmm. Okay. So today I saw in the small side bathroom, that's the staff bathroom.
0: Staff, right.
1: There appears to be boogers on the cabinet.
0: Well, boogers.
1: Yep. I do not need to know who it is, as I do not want to hurt anyone's feelings, but can whoever is doing this please stop and wipe it up? If you're uncomfortable cleaning around other employees, please do so. When that side is empty, please and thank you.
0: That is just bizarre. Okay. First of all, if somebody is wiping boogers, that's gross.
1: Gross.
0: But then to have an actual email to the entire staff, right?
1: That when yeah, because no one knows who it is, but they have theories. It's like the red tape, like when you're in their detective room.
0: Yeah.
1: Trying to figure out who it could be. They're like, oh, well, it could be the new owner of the building. Maybe he's trying to assert his dominance.
0: You know, on like police shows when they're doing their investigation, how they have like the white.
1: That's
0: board.
1: Exactly it. Yeah.
0: So, right.
1: That's
0: right?
1: What they were doing.
0: So, okay. So they're up there like putting down all the. It's hilarious.
1: But for now, they're calling him the Booger Bandit.
0: The Booger Bandit.
1: Him or her. It could be either.
0: Well, I mean, you know, there are. I hate to say it, but employee bathrooms are just not good places to be.
1: They should be the cleanest places, to be honest.
0: And they're not.
1: And also, okay, also, when we say the Booger Bandit,
0: right?
1: I was like, that's disgusting. But then he told me there's about 30 of them on there.
0: What?
1: Yes. Like, what were you thinking?
0: Does he collect boogers and put them in one spot? So let me ask you this. Okay, so when your boyfriend, you guys were talking about this, like, is there really... Is there really a booger problem in the bathroom?
1: What? What do you mean?
0: I mean...
1: There's boogers on this cabinet
0: at
1: his work.
0: So it's there, like, he's seen it. It's there all the time. He knows that, like...
1: They just discovered this.
0: Okay.
1: So they think it's been an ongoing issue of,
0: that's
1: like...
0: That's
1: someone
0: what I'm saying.
1: Adding to it and thinking that they weren't going to get caught. But it's literally
0: so
1: covered.
0: So it's like a collection of boogers.
1: It's like booger crust. It's disgusting. And my boyfriend tells me last night, he says, if it's there tomorrow, if they haven't cleaned it up, whoever it is, I'm going to take a picture of it. And I was like, don't take a picture of it.
0: Why does he want to send you a picture
1: because
0: of boogers?
1: Because he said he had to see it, so I need to see it.
0: No.
1: I said, I don't think I need to, babe.
0: No, you don't.
1: Like,
0: no. You can still live another day without seeing, what do you call it, booger crust?
1: Booger crust.
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2: 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It's close by, has lots of water activities like the wave pool, body and tube slides, two river rides, and lots more. Plus, that's where the beachman hangs out, and the beachman knows water parks. We're east of I-65 on US 30 in Northwest Indiana. 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
1: The wildfires burning in and around Spokane, Washington have forced 65,000 people from their homes and destroyed some 700 buildings. While no deaths have been reported, the fires are moving fast into residential neighborhoods where they pose a new, unprecedented risk. Washington State's congressional delegation is urging President Trump to approve federal funding that would help with the impacts of the devastating fires across six counties. Details from Tammy Trujillo.
2: The request also includes the Yakima Nation, Colville Reservation, and Spokane tribes. The money could be used for firefighting, evacuations, and shelter support. The letter was signed by all members of Washington's congressional delegation. I'm Tammy Trujillo.
1: The United States government is issuing an active security warning for Americans traveling in Cuba as the island grapples with a total power failure. This marks the sixth time the island's energy infrastructure has completely failed this year alone. I'm Michael Kastner.
3: In Porter County, officials say a semi-tractor trailer overturned along the Indiana Toll Road Sunday night, partially

0: entering a pond on the north side of the interstate. Liberty Township Volunteer Fire Department says the cab was partially submerged and the driver was able to self-extricate and escaped major injuries but was later treated for general pain. Fire officials say crews worked to contain the hazardous spill into the water and deployed oil booms. A news release says hazmat from Porter and LaPorte County responded to the scene to assist in the cleanup. Officials say it's suspected that diesel fuel and motor oil leaked into the pond. Fire personnel remained on scene for more than 7 hours. Authorities are confirming that the bodies of two kayakers from suburban South Elgin were found in Lake Michigan in northern Wisconsin. Officials say they disappeared on Sunday while kayaking near Washington Island in Door County. Their bodies were recovered yesterday from the water. The circumstances surrounding their deaths remain under investigation. The National Weather Service has confirmed a brief tornado touched down just south of downtown Indianapolis over the weekend. The EF0 tornado developed during Saturday's storms and produced estimated peak winds of 76 miles per hour. Officials say the tornado damaged trees and a nearby home before dissipating after about 2 minutes. No injuries were reported. Your forecast for the region coming up. 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
0: For Northwest Indiana, highs in the lower 80s this afternoon. South winds around 5 miles per hour. Tonight, partly cloudy, lows in the lower 60s. Wednesday, humid with a chance of showers and thunderstorms, highs in the lower 80s. Wednesday night, showers with a chance of thunderstorms, lows in the mid-60s. Thursday, humid with showers likely and a chance of thunderstorms, highs in the upper 70s. Thursday night, slight chance of showers and storms, lows in the lower 60s.

0: whether you're in the car, on the drive, or listening at home. 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
1: Yeah, if I'm going to work.
0: Oh, okay. Well, I hope it goes fast.
1: Well, thank you. I do, too.
0: Well, this might help you propel throughout the work week. Thursday is the official kickstart of the Lake County Fair. Lee Bryce is going to take the stage, and still a few tickets available.

0: 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I'm Katie Day on Z1071, and I know that Tuesdays can be difficult. I mean, research backs it up. They say it's the most difficult day of the week to get through, but that's why we're in this together.
1: Through the

0: We're talking about the question of the day in about an hour on Z107.1. 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And living close to one of these might seem fun in theory, but neighbors would disagree. More on that next.
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Jill is calling for a last-minute summer trip before the new school year. Maybe you're planning on going to Gurnee to ride the rides at Six Flags. It is a fun time for park goers, yes, but not for everyone. And you're going to hear more in 7 minutes on Z1071.

0: cemetery can be about 12% cheaper than other listings in the area. But maybe it's time we do the same thing for houses near an amusement park. I mean, think about it. Most people would be concerned hearing screaming and yelling right outside their window. But for some individuals, this yelling is a constant thing. People living next to Six Flags in Gurnee or at Cedar Point, it's got to take a toll on them. And in California, community members were surprised by a new roller coaster at Universal Studios in Hollywood that was soft launched last week. Nobody knew it was coming. And now locals are fighting to get it removed because, well, sounds like a horror movie is going on right outside their house, which isn't ideal. But I think I'd take a roller coaster outside my window over living next to someone learning the recorder.
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2: Participating in America's pastime since 1991, the Deep River Grinders baseball team in Hobart playing by official 1858 rules. Jim Basella, umpire for the team, tells more.
3: There are no mitts. The bats are handmade, and the rules are a little bit different. So you will see something that you won't see in professional baseball today. It's hard to describe, so the best thing to do is to come out and see us. We are in period uniform. Our rules, as I said, are a little different. We still have 90-foot base paths, but there are no called balls and strikes.
2: Brian Tressler, team captain.
4: 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We play by the rules and customs of the original rules of baseball, 1858. Some of the things that you'll notice when you come across, we're in period uniform, and we don't wear gloves when we play ball. We play with wooden bats, and there's a lot of gentlemanly behavior amongst us and other teams, a lot of laughing, a lot of amongst us and amongst the other team. 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And we hope to see you out on Grinder Field.
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1: Your forecast for the region coming up. I'm Laura Velushko. For Northwest Indiana, highs in the lower 80s this afternoon. South winds around 5 miles per hour. Tonight, partly cloudy, lows in the lower 60s. Humid Wednesday with a chance of showers and thunderstorms throughout the day. Highs in the lower 80s. Showers Wednesday night with a chance of thunderstorms. Continued humid with lows in the mid 60s. Thursday, showers likely with a chance of thunderstorms, humid with highs in the upper 70s.

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1: 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There's still plenty of summer left, and the best place to spend it is at the Midwest's favorite water park, Deep River in Merrillville, Indiana. It's close by, has lots of water activities like the wave pool, body and tube slides, two river rides, and lots more. Plus, that's where the beachman hangs out, and the beachman knows water parks. We're east of I-65 on US 30 in Northwest Indiana. 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
0: The Independent Cat Society's Summer Open House and Kitten Shower is Saturday, August 22nd, 10 a.m. to 4 p.m., and Sunday, August 23rd, noon to 4 p.m. at the Independent Cat Society Shelter on County Line Road in Westville. 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

the beverage brand PepsiCo is widely known for their soft drinks like Pepsi, snacks like Lay's chips, and sports drinks like Gatorade. So why would they try to get into the cosmetic industry? Hey, it's Katie, and PepsiCo is now offering a body scrub inspired by their flavor, Pepsi Vanilla, which maybe wouldn't smell that bad, but hello, are we forgetting about the bees? They immediately flock towards your open pop cans. What makes us think that they wouldn't be attracted to this Pepsi Vanilla body scrub?

0: scrub that we just lathered all over our bodies. Next thing you know, we'll have Doritos face mask and a Mountain Dew perfume line.
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1: The massive wildfires in Spokane, Washington are rapidly heading into neighborhoods where they pose a new unprecedented risk. The blazes have forced nearly 65,000 people from their homes and destroyed some 700 buildings. Incident Commander Tom Clemo says the full extent of the devastation is not yet clear.
2: The next week or so are going to be extremely difficult as we start to grasp the overwhelming amount of damage that has been done in this community.
1: More than 450,000 acres have been burned so far in Washington state this summer, and one person has been arrested for arson in connection with the ongoing blazes. Sheriff John Knowles said Aaron Farinacci was taken into custody without incident after a judge approved a warrant charging him with first-degree arson. No winner in the Powerball, so the jackpot is now worth $786 million. I'm Michael Kastner.
3: Communities across the region will be hosting National Night Out events tonight. In Hammond, the city says 2026 National Night Out will be at the Pavilion at Wolf Lake.

0: 4:30 to 8 p.m., a free family-friendly evening with neighbors and first responders. He said visitors will be able to explore Hammond Police and Fire Department vehicles and get an up-close look at the Lake County Sheriff's helicopter. Hoosier Lottery officials say Powerball tickets in Northwest and Northeast Indiana should be checked carefully after two $50,000 winning Powerball tickets were sold in Indiana for Saturday's drawing August 1st. One in LaPorte County, the other in Allen County. The one in the region was purchased in Westville. Notre Dame and USC will resume their historic football rivalry in 2030. Daniel Martindale has details.
1: The schools have agreed to a four-year deal starting in week one of the 2030 season. That game will be in Los Angeles on August 31st, 2030. Notre Dame will host USC on August 30th, 2031. The announcement came after Indiana backed out of its home-and-home series with Notre Dame, scheduled for 2030 and 2031. USC decided not to play its annual game with the Fighting Irish after last season, citing its cross-country travel schedule since joining the Big Ten. The Notre Dame-USC rivalry dates back to 1926, playing for the Jewelled Shillelagh Trophy currently held by Notre Dame. I'm Daniel Martindale.
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3: Felicia Tassone with a region traffic alert. We've got roadwork slowdowns on the westbound side of I-94. You're going to be hitting the brakes just past State Road 149 and continuing all the way over to the toll road. Really, really jammed up traffic there along the westbound side of I-94. Crawling at best, again, from just past State Road 149 over to the Indiana toll road. So you may want to avoid westbound I-94. Eastbound on 8094, we've got some roadwork slowdowns on the Illinois side of the state line. Once you get back into Indiana, just slow and go, usual heavy traffic. 219-405-7743 is our hotline. Alicia Tassone with a region traffic alert.
0: For Northwest Indiana, highs in the lower 80s this afternoon. South winds around 5 miles per hour. Tonight, partly cloudy, lows in the lower 60s. Humid Wednesday with a chance of showers and thunderstorms throughout the day. Highs in the lower 80s. Showers Wednesday night with a chance of thunderstorms. Continued humid with lows in the mid-60s. Thursday, showers likely with a chance of thunderstorms. Humid with highs in the upper 70s.

crazy to think that it's only been a year since Alex Warren released his breakout hit single, Ordinary. And now, coming up here on Friday, he's got a song called Rescuer coming out, and it sounds like it's going to be a nod to his wife, Cover. They just have such an amazing story, from living in a car, being homeless, to making it to where they are now. How can you not love this guy, Alex Warren, now on Z107? They say the holy water.

0: You're listening to the Region's Playlist Z1071. Good morning, I'm Katie Day. Today is National Chocolate Chip Cookie Day, and maybe you're feeling like a sweet treat is in your future. Well, one thing's for sure, these celebrities who have birthdays today are going to lean into their sweet tooth just a little extra today. Happy birthday wishes go out to former President Barack Obama. He is 65 today, and he held office from 2009 to 2017, and he always loved to make those dad jokes.
1: We've gotten so close in some places in Indiana, they won't serve us pizza anymore.
0: Happy 65th birthday to former President Obama. Today is also Cole Sprouse and Dylan Sprouse's birthday. They are twins. They're celebrating their 34th year, which is kind of wild to think that they are 34 already, because you might remember them on the TV show The Sweet Life of Zach and Cody.
2: Why, oh, why was I cursed with these devastating good looks?
3: Imagine how hard it is to be the handsome twin.
0: The two of them started acting at just 8 months old, and you might remember that their first big break was in the 1999 movie called Big Daddy with Adam Sandler.
4: Okay, what do you want?
5: Cheerios.
4: They don't got Cheerios. What else?
5: Lasagna.
0: That was a classic. Happy 34th birthday to the Sprouse twins. And happy birthday as well to Meghan Markle, the Duchess of Sussex. She is 45 today, and while she's mostly known for being a member of the British royal family, I thought this was kind of cool.
6: Deal or no deal?
0: She used to be the case holder for Briefcase 24 on the show Deal or No Deal. Happy 45th birthday to Meghan Markle. Now, if you or somebody know celebrating a birthday, you can always celebrate with us on the Region's Playlist, Z107. Just let us know your birthday's coming up on Facebook at Z107.1. And when it's your birthday, we shout you out just like we do every day a few minutes after noon. Be part of our birthday shout-out by finding us on Facebook at Z107.1.
7: 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Construction on the toll road.
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Lenny Kravitz on Z107.1. It's the Regents Playlist. I'm Katie, and our question of the day is up on Facebook. Today's question is, how would you test that someone is truly a Northwest Indiana local? Okay, we're going to hear from you in 7 minutes on Z107.1.

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0: Backstreet Boys on Z107.1. It's the Regions Playlist. I'm Katie Day. And the question of the day is up on Facebook. Feel free to join the conversation there. Today's question is, if someone said they were from the region, how would you be able to prove it? Now, we have a theory from Mayor Austin Bonta of Portage, who posted on Facebook that if you think someone's lying about being from Northwest Indiana, the best way to test them is checking how they would pronounce Hobart. We know it's spelled like Hobart, but true region rats know how to pronounce that town. If someone said they were from the region and we really wanted to test them, maybe we could just ask them to name the mayor of Portage, since he is kind of a local celebrity here. If someone said they were from the region, how would you be able to prove it? Brian commented on our Facebook post and he said, I'm not from Indiana, but when I first heard the word Coots, even I said, oh, heck nah, that can't be right. Yeah, Couts is another one that can reveal whether or not someone is from Northwest Indiana. Let us know how you would test someone on being a region rat on Facebook at Z107.
1: In Valparaiso, the city has launched a new online neighborhood hub, updating the previous neighborhood directory with an interactive map, neighborhood profiles, and easy access to local resources. Community Engagement Director Maggie Clifton said, the new neighborhood hub is an excellent way to connect with your own neighbors as well as neighborhoods citywide. The hub currently includes 54 neighborhoods. There's a link on the Community Engagement page at the City of Valparaiso's website. In Illinois, Governor Pritzker is encouraging residents of the state to participate in the back-to-school state tax holiday. Pritzker says the tax holiday waives the state sales tax on back-to-school necessities from August 7th through the 16th.
2: Every child deserves to walk into the classroom on equal footing with every other child with what they need to learn and grow.
1: Officials say this 10-day period is expected to provide an estimated $10 million in savings to online and in-store consumers on essential back-to-school items, including clothing, footwear, and school supplies. Spider-Man: Brand New Day has surpassed Avengers: Endgame for the biggest domestic opening weekend of all time. Scott Carr has more.
3: The fourth film in the Tom Holland-led franchise brought in a massive $360 million in its debut, moving past Endgame's $357 million. Brand New Day has brought in a global total of $932 million and is expected to eclipse $1 billion sometime this week.
4: Hi, my name is Peter Parker. I have something to tell you that's going to sound crazy.
3: Meanwhile, the combination of Spider-Man's historic weekend and the Odyssey's third weekend haul of $51 million has led to the biggest domestic box office weekend ever set by Endgame in 2019. I'm Scott Carr.
1: Your forecast for the region coming up. I'm Laura Velushko. For Northwest Indiana, a high near 83 today. South wind around 5 miles per hour, gusting as high as 10. Partly cloudy tonight with a low around 63. Chance of showers and thunderstorms Wednesday, partly sunny with a high in the lower 80s. Showers and possibly a thunderstorm Wednesday night, lows in the mid-60s. Showers likely with thunderstorms also possible Thursday afternoon, high around 78. Slight chance of showers and storms Thursday night, partly cloudy with a low around 62. That's your region forecast.

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0: Less than 1% of new cars sold today have a manual transmission, meaning that learning how to drive a stick shift has really become a lost art. But that just means it's up to us to bring it back. Hey, it's Katie Day, and we recently took a trip up to Galena, Illinois. And if you've never been, it is a historic city right by the border of Iowa and Wisconsin. It is famous for its 19th century architecture and steep rolling hills that add to its countryside. Well, while we were there, my mom found this place called Dittmar Farms and Orchard, where they offer antique tractor rides. And this particular tractor that I got to drive had a clutch and a gear shift, meaning that it was a manual transmission. Farmer Rick was the one that taught me how to drive it and said that it was almost like driving a stick shift. So if you have a stick shift vehicle that you wouldn't mind me giving a whirl in a rather large parking lot, with your supervision, of course, let me know, because I'm determined to keep the lost art of driving stick alive.
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2: The wildfires in Spokane, Washington remain at 0% contained. The fires have also forced nearly 65,000 people from their homes and destroyed some 700 buildings. No deaths have been reported yet. Strong winds are pushing the fire so quickly that entire neighborhoods are charred to chimneys. More than 450,000 acres have been burned so far in Washington State this summer, and one person has been arrested for arson in connection with the ongoing blazes. Todd Blanche's nomination to be the next U.S. Attorney General has cleared a major hurdle in the Senate. The Senate Judiciary Committee voted 12-10 along party lines to advance his nomination. That sets up a final vote in the upper chamber to be held in the coming days. Blanche's nomination had been facing some uncertainty, with Republican Senators John Cornyn and Tom Tillis holding out over President Trump's anti-weaponization fund. They reached a deal that included Blanche issuing a formal order terminating the fund that would have been used to compensate defendants of January 6th and others who say they were targeted by the Justice Department. I'm Chris Caraggio.
3: Authorities say two people have died after contracting cyclosporiasis in Michigan. State health officials said both people had significant underlying health conditions that may have been impacted by cyclosporiasis and dehydration. Michigan has reported more than 11,000 cases of the illness. Cases have been reported in 45 states, including Indiana, where the number of cases is now over 1,300. Indiana state health officials say in the region there have been 21 cases reported, 16 of them in Lake County, 3 in Porter County, and 2 in LaPorte County. 53 cases have been reported in neighboring St. Joseph County. The county with the highest number in the Hoosier state is Allen County in northeast Indiana with 290, according to the State Department of Health. Region motorists are alerted to a road closure impacting traffic between Lake and Porter County. The Porter County Highway Department says a stretch of County Road 100 South is scheduled to be closed for a safety improvement project today, August 4th through October 30th. Additional work is planned next spring. 100 South in Porter County becomes East 109th Avenue in Lake County. In the town of Pines, the fire department says last month was their busiest month on record for calls, a total of 54 for the month of July, including 16 to Interstate 94. In a Facebook post, Pines Fire also said during the very busy month, they also had multiple trainings they conducted along with events they participated in. Residents can learn more about the department at their open house coming up in October, Sunday, October 25th. Your forecast for the region coming up. I'm Laura Velushko.
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4: This is Region News Team Meteorologist Matt Wins with a look at your forecast for Northwest Indiana. Lots of sunshine today. We'll have some high clouds as we go throughout the afternoon, as we've got some thunderstorms off towards our northwest with our next front. The front's not here yet, but we get some of the high clouds off of that. Thing you'll notice, it's just kind of sticky outside compared to the drier air of the last couple days. We're in the mid-80s for highs. Tonight, partly cloudy and quiet. We're back down into the low 60s. That front approaches tomorrow. We'll have increasing clouds. We'll have a couple waves of some showers and thunderstorms as we go throughout, especially the afternoon and evening. Highs in the low 80s tomorrow, and then that front will sag south on Thursday, but it'll still be close enough to us to bring us some leftover rain showers, maybe a rumble of thunder. We're up near 80 on Thursday. By Friday, the front gets kicked off towards the east. Can't rule out a stray

mop-up leftover shower with some of the moisture in place. Otherwise, we're back into the low 80s on Friday with some sunshine. Sunshine on Saturday, temperatures getting into the low to mid 80s. And then our next front after this one, it approaches Sunday night with some more storms into Monday. Active pattern continues across the Great Lakes. But one thing you'll notice here in the extended is that humidity, yeah, it's not going anywhere. It's going to stay humid all the way through much of next week. I'm meteorologist Matt Wins for Region News.

much as Tom Hanks, there's no question that it can be exhausting, but that's what caffeine is for. The average American coffee drinker in the U.S. drinks about 3 cups per day, and if you tell Tom Hanks to cut that out of his diet,

0: wouldn't take that very well.
1: I would rather give up, you know, like cling peaches than, you know, I'll give up anything. But if some doctor says to me, you can't have a cup of coffee in the morning, I say, thank you very much. I'm getting a different doctor.
0: Me too, Tom. If I'm going to die, I might as well do it with a coffee in my hand. Here's Dua Lipa.

0: Toad the Wet Sprocket on Z107.1. It's the Region's Playlist. I'm Katie Day, and right now we're about a quarter after 12, so you know what that means. Happy birthday to several people in the region today. Butch Etheridge and Gary is celebrating his birthday today. Happy birthday as well to Belle Wright. Happy birthday to Elizabeth Molden, who is celebrating in Newton today. Happy birthday to Chris Blackford in New Mexico, who is Debbie's bestie. Enjoy your birthday. Happy birthday to Amy Novotny, beautiful daughter-in-law, Girl Scout leader, mom of three, who is celebrating in Valparaiso. Happy birthday to Catalina Allen in Valparaiso. Enjoy your birthday. Happy birthday as well to Nett's grandson, Ray Wiley, who is 17 in Crown Point today. Happy birthday to Vicky's son, Chris Jetman, who is 38 today. Happy birthday to Brianna Alderson in Lake Station. Happy birthday to Andy Moore, who is celebrating in Gary. And happy birthday to Jody Greer in Portage. Now, if you or someone you know is celebrating a birthday, you can always celebrate with us by finding us on Facebook. Here's how.
1: 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News, traffic, and weather updates for Northwest Indiana. 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

0: Listen up, man. There's still plenty of summer left, and the best place to spend it is at the Midwest's favorite water park, Deep River in Merrillville, Indiana. It's close by, has lots of water activities like the wave pool, body and tube slides, two river rides, and lots more. Plus, that's where the Beachman hangs out, and the Beachman knows water parks. We're east of I-65 on US 30 in Northwest Indiana. See you there.
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0: There is nothing like homemade chocolate chip cookies. They're just one of those feel-good foods that make you feel better after a really long day. But they almost didn't happen. Hey, it's Katie Day, and this is your favorite part of the day. It is time for the Daily Fact. What is the Daily Fact, you might ask? It's a fun bit of information that you can pass along to your friends and coworkers to make conversation. And sometimes the sweetest things happen by accident. And this is proof. Here it is, the Daily Fact. Did you know that the chocolate chip cookie was first invented by accident, all thanks to Ruth Graves Wakefield, who back in the 1930s added some chopped up Nestle chocolate bar pieces to her cookie dough, thinking that the chocolate would melt entirely, but the chunks held their shape instead, and thus the chocolate chip cookie was born at the Toll House Inn in Massachusetts. Back then, chocolate chips didn't even exist, so Ruth had to use an ice pick to chip off pieces of the semi-sweet full chocolate bar, and her recipe that we replicate in kitchens all around the world today was sold to Nestle for the price of $1 and a lifetime supply of chocolate. I did the math, and $1 back in 1938 comes out to about $24 today, which doesn't sound like much, but hopefully she made good use of that lifetime supply of chocolate. That's your Daily Fact.
1: In Valparaiso, the city has launched a new online neighborhood hub, updating the previous neighborhood directory with an interactive map, neighborhood profiles, and easy access to local resources. Community Engagement Director Maggie Clifton said, "The new neighborhood hub is an excellent way to connect with your own neighbors as well as neighborhoods citywide. The hub currently includes 54 neighborhoods. There's a link on the Community Engagement page at the City of Valparaiso's website." In Illinois, Governor Pritzker is encouraging residents of the state to participate in the back-to-school state tax holiday. Pritzker says the tax holiday waives the state sales tax on back-to-school necessities from August 7th through the 16th.
2: Every child deserves to walk into the classroom on equal footing with every other child with what they need to learn and grow.
1: Officials say this 10-day period is expected to provide an estimated $10 million in savings to online and in-store consumers on essential back-to-school items, including clothing, footwear, and school supplies. Spider-Man: Brand New Day has surpassed Avengers: Endgame for the biggest domestic opening weekend of all time. Scott Carr has more.
3: The fourth film in the Tom Holland-led franchise brought in a massive $360 million in its debut, moving past Endgame's $357 million. Brand New Day has brought in a global total of $932 million and is expected to eclipse $1 billion sometime this week.
4: Hi, my name is Peter Parker. I have something to tell you that's going to sound crazy.
3: Meanwhile, the combination of Spider-Man's historic weekend and the Odyssey's third weekend haul of $51 million has led to the biggest domestic box office weekend ever set by Endgame in 2019. I'm Scott Carr.
1: Your forecast for the region coming up. I'm Laura Velushko. For Northwest Indiana, highs in the lower 80s this afternoon. South winds around 5 miles per hour. Tonight, partly cloudy, lows in the lower 60s. Wednesday, humid with a chance of showers and thunderstorms, highs in the lower 80s. Wednesday night, showers with a chance of thunderstorms, lows in the mid-60s. Thursday, humid with showers likely and a chance of thunderstorms, highs in the upper 70s. Thursday night, slight chance of showers and storms, lows in the lower 60s.

0: average person wants 29 of these, and I would say 29 is a good number, but you really can't have too many. 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

0: everyone really had 29 of these, it would probably complicate things at work.
1: It's a stat attack. I can't believe it.
0: Hey, it's Katie Day, and around this time, we take a look at your guesses on Facebook. The average person wants 29 of these. What do you think it is? Lisa and Laporte said dogs. Totally understandable there. Vicky from Elkhart said, how about 29 more hours in the day? And Debbie in Valparaiso said 29 pairs of shoes. All are great guesses, but the answer is the average person wants 29 paid vacation days. And shout out to Jimmy and DeMont who got it right. Jimmy, you deserve the buzzer of celebration. Call me crazy, but I'm one of those people who would rather have PTO than a raise. Let me take a much-needed mental break to recover and reset without feeling guilty for doing so because you got the days that you need. The average person wants 29 paid vacation days. That's a stat attack.
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1: The wildfires in Spokane, Washington remain at 0% contained. The fires have also forced nearly 65,000 people from their homes and destroyed about 700 buildings. No deaths have been reported yet. More than 450,000 acres have been burned so far in Washington state this summer, and one person has been arrested for arson in connection with the ongoing blazes. The three fires burning simultaneously have also strained firefighting resources. Voters are heading to the polls today for another big primary election in America. Ballots are being cast in Michigan, Missouri, Kansas, Virginia, and Washington state. Michigan's Democrat U.S. Senate race is the main event, pitting insurgent progressive Abdul El-Sayed against established-backed Congresswoman Haley Stevens. The race has divided the party, with fears within the DNC that an El-Sayed victory would pull the party further left and hurt their midterm hopes to regain control of the House and Senate. I'm Chris Caraggio.
2: Communities across the region are hosting National Night Out events tonight. In Hammond, the city says 2026 National Night Out will be at the Pavilion at Wolf Lake, 4:30 to 8 p.m., a free family-friendly evening with neighbors and first responders. Visitors can explore Hammond Police and Fire Department vehicles and get an up-close look at the Lake County Sheriff's helicopter. Three people are hospitalized in good condition after their boat capsized in Lake Michigan on Chicago's south side. The incident happened last night near the 4400 block of South DuSable Lakeshore Drive in the city's Kenwood neighborhood. A total of seven people were in the water. Four of them refused treatment. Hoosier Lottery officials say Powerball tickets in Northwest and Northeast Indiana should be checked carefully after two $50,000 winning Powerball tickets were sold in Indiana for Saturday's drawing August 1st, one in LaPorte County, the other in Allen County. The one in the region was purchased in Westville. For the Region News Team, I'm Mike Bonaventura.
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2: For Northwest Indiana, sunny skies for the remainder of the day will reach a high near 83 degrees region-wide. Partly cloudy tonight, a low of 63. For tomorrow, a slight chance of showers to begin the day, a better chance of showers in the afternoon and onward. Partly sunny, a high near 81. A chance of showers and thunderstorms Wednesday night, low of 65. Showers likely, maybe a thunderstorm in the afternoon, mostly cloudy. High near 78 on Thursday.

0: Is New Girl getting a reboot? I will scream. It's Katie on Z107.1. This is by far my favorite show. New Girl, starring Zooey Deschanel, Jake Johnson, and Max Greenfield, could be on the horizon yet again. Max Greenfield spoke about it recently.
1: As far as I know, it's happening. I've seen scripts.
0: Now the only question is when. Here's the Go-Go's on Z107.

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concert tickets might be more expensive than ever, but nobody said that there was a possibility you could get a gift from the musician that you're paying to see perform. 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I don't want to be.

0: You're listening to The Region's Playlist, Z1071. Good afternoon, I'm Candy Day, and hopefully this spares you from the inevitable social media scroll later today. Brown Band is being compared to Oprah after surprising the 37,000 fans at Fenway Park with a cruise vacation.
1: Tonight we're going to do something that even Jimmy would say is crazy. I'm buying every single person here a cruise for two people on the boat.
0: In total, the band spent about $40 million hooking everyone up with trips aboard the Margaritaville at Sea. And had we known that there was always potential for a free cruise, we probably wouldn't complain as much about the price of concert tickets. The fall drink menu is back at Starbucks this month. That includes the fan favorite pumpkin spice latte. And some new additions are also going to be added to the menu, including the iced pumpkin cream shake and espresso. There's going to be some drinks inspired by banana bread and cider flavors. And you can taste the first sip of fall from Starbucks on August 25th. Part of being a teenager is picking on your parents a little bit, and that's one thing that Sunny Sandler does to her dad, comedy legend Adam Sandler. She just made her late night television debut where she told Jimmy Fallon about a summer habit that her dad, Adam Sandler, has.
2: He wears his socks in the pool because he can't bend to take them off on land. So
3: he jumps in the pool with his socks and then floats his feet up to take them off?
2: Yes, and then he'll drain them and then you play catch with them.
0: You can see Sunny Sandler in the new Netflix movie called Don't Say Good Luck. That is out on August 14th. And the world's first Dairy Queen opened in Joliet, Illinois back in 1940. Now it's getting a major makeover. They just unveiled phase one of turning the historic landmark into something even more special by putting up their old school signage as a nod to its history. And in the near future, they have some cool events in the works. And you can find out the details on that through their Facebook page. It went viral and we spiraled right here on Z1071.
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5: Participating in America's pastime since 1991, the Deep River Grinders baseball team in Hobart playing by official 1858 rules. Jim Vasella, umpire for the team, tells more.
6: There are no mitts. The bats are handmade. And the rules are a little bit different. So you will see something that you won't see in professional baseball today. It's hard to describe, so the best thing to do is to come out and see us. We are in period uniform. Our rules, as I said, are a little different. We still have 90-foot base paths, but there are no called balls and strikes.
5: Ryan Tressler, team captain.
7: The Deep River Grinders is a vintage baseball team based out of Deep River County Park, right here in Lake County, Indiana. We play by the rules and customs of the original rules of baseball, 1858. Some of the things that you'll notice when you come across, we're in period uniform, and we don't wear gloves when we play ball. We play with wooden bats, and there's a lot of gentlemanly behavior amongst us and other teams, a lot of laughing, a lot of amongst us and amongst the other team.

0: When we strike out or when we make a terrible play, we're cheering each other on. 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
2: A check on the weather forecast comes up next. For the Region News Team, I'm Mike Bonaventura. For Northwest Indiana, sunny and warmer today with a high near 83. Partly cloudy tonight, low around 63. We do have a slight chance of showers to start on Wednesday. A little better chance for showers and thunderstorms beginning in the afternoon. Partly sunny, a high near 81. Chance of showers and thunderstorms on Wednesday night, low around 65. And showers likely, thunderstorms in the afternoon, high 78 on Thursday.
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0: One of the golden rules that I live by is never turn down a piece of gum because you have no idea why that person might be offering it to you. It's Katie on Z107, and I'm getting ready to go to a work conference at the end of this week. I've never been able to go before, so I was reading up on some of the things that I should bring, and this guy running the conference put out a PSA that said, please remember to bring mints and gum. You know why. While I don't think that I have chronic bad breath, that right there is one of the reasons why I will never turn down a piece of gum that is offered to me. But if you want to save yourself from overthinking the reason behind one's gum generosity, stock up on your inventory and you'll be thanking yourself later.
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1: A Spokane man with a prior manslaughter conviction is under arrest in connection with the largest of three regional wildfires in the Spokane area that have displaced thousands and destroyed hundreds of structures. Sheriff John Knowles says Aaron Farinacci was taken into custody without incident after a judge approved a warrant alleging first-degree arson. Farinacci is being held on $1 million bond. His arrest followed a witness report describing a man near the Old Trails fire shortly before it ignited on Saturday. The witness told investigators the man was looking into the trees, later crouching near roadside grass, and then walking away, appearing very nervous. Officials say more than 700 structures have been destroyed in the area, but the full extent of the damage is not yet known. The wildfires remain 0% contained. And voters are heading to the polls for another big primary election day. Ballots are being cast in Michigan, Missouri, Kansas, Virginia, and Washington State. I'm Chris Caraggio.
2: Goodwill Industries of Michiana's Veterans Resource Network will be holding two stand-down events in the region. They're meant to help veterans access a variety of support services all in one place. Goodwill says at each stand-down, veterans and their families can connect with numerous veteran-specific organizations offering housing, health care, mental health, clothing, and food assistance and other resources. One of the events is coming up August 15th. At the LaPorte Civic Auditorium. Another is scheduled for September 19th in Porter County at Ivy Tech Community College in Valparaiso. In Portage, American Legion Post 260 is holding their annual steamed corn picnic this Saturday, August 8th. Post Commander John Kyle.
3: We have a beer garden. We're grilling hamburgers, hot dogs, lots of food, bags, tournament going.

0: on. We have a bounce house for the kids. You know, we have, like I said, also have soda for the kids, water. We have a live band that goes on for the whole day. Plus the steam corn. You know, they have that going on all day long.
1: Commander Kyle says they have 40 bushels of corn ready to steam for the public's enjoyment. The event begins at noon at 5675 Mulberry Avenue in Portage. 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
1: For Northwest Indiana, sunny skies for the remainder of the day will reach a high near 83 degrees region-wide. Partly cloudy tonight, a low of 63. For tomorrow, a slight chance of showers to begin the day, a better chance of showers in the afternoon and onward. Partly sunny, a high near 81. A chance of showers and thunderstorms Wednesday night, low of 65. Showers likely, maybe a thunderstorm in the afternoon, mostly cloudy, high near 78 on Thursday.
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Somehow, nobody won the Powerball jackpot last night, so that means it's up to $786 million come Wednesday evening. Mega Millions draws tonight, but nobody's paying attention to that because somebody recently won in Florida last week. If you do want to play, it's up for $60 million, but I'm going to save my few dollars for the Powerball tomorrow night, $786 million.

0: had to guess if someone was a local to Northwest Indiana, what kind of test would you run to verify their region status? That is our question of the day. We're going to be talking about later on this hour. But we want to hear from you on Facebook. You can let us know what you think at Z1071 on Facebook. And this definitely isn't something in the job description. Your boss would probably even frown upon it, but there's a reason that we keep doing it.
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1: 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It's all on the playlist.
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so many people are secretly doing this on the job, and while it's not part of the job description by any means, sometimes you gotta do what you gotta do. You're gonna hear what many of us have been secretly doing in 6 minutes on Z1071.

0: heard of workshopping on the job? I'll just tell you, it doesn't mean troubleshooting to solve a problem. It's Katie Day, and workshopping is the act of shopping online for a few things while you're at work. And I don't usually do it, but over the last few days, I've decided that enough is enough. My dog Pebbles hates going outside in the wet grass, so she fights me on it. The other day I said, let's go potty outside. And she looks at the glass door to eye the wet grass. And then she goes to the couch, makes direct eye contact as she starts urinating all over the place. As a result, for the last few days, I've been trying to find shoes for dogs so that she has no excuse for going in the house. And Boo in Michigan City says that these actually exist.
1: They are expensive, but Riff Ruff are the best shoe dogs.
0: Riff Ruff, okay.
1: They are absolutely wonderfully made, and I've never had to buy another pair. I've had mine probably 4.5 years.
0: Wow.
1: They have winter and summer ones.
0: Oh, okay. Well, at first I thought I was sounding like a crazy dog mom. But now that you say winter and summer shoes, that means that if I get her a pair of shoes, not only will she go outside and go to the bathroom, but I could still take her for a walk in the summer if the pavement gets too hot.
1: Yes, exactly. Because especially if you walk her anywhere where there's concrete or blacktop.
0: She's about to have nicer shoes than me. But hey, that's the sacrifice we make as parents.
2: The first deaths linked to the cyclosporiasis outbreak are now being reported in Michigan. Dr. William Schaffner of the Vanderbilt University School of Medicine says it's rare for the severe stomach illness to become fatal.
3: Most at risk are people at the extremes of age, the very old, the very young, and people with chronic underlying medical conditions.
2: Michigan officials say the two people who died after contracting the illness had significant underlying health conditions that may have been impacted by cyclosporiasis and dehydration. Cases have been reported in 45 states, including Indiana and Illinois. In Valparaiso, the police department is celebrating back-to-school time with a patch coloring contest for kids. The submission sheet can be downloaded from their Facebook page or picked up at National Night Out tonight, 6 to 8 p.m. at Central Park Plaza. Artwork must be submitted by August 31st. After online voting, winners will be selected by age group and will receive a tour of the station and a police department swag bag. The overall winner will also receive lunch with an officer for their family and one guest, their patch featured as the department's profile picture for 1 week and recognition at Popcorn Fest. For the Region News Team, I'm Mike Bonaventura. For Northwest Indiana, sunny and warmer today with a high near 83. Partly cloudy tonight, low around 63. We do have a slight chance of showers to start on Wednesday. A little better chance for showers and thunderstorms beginning in the afternoon. Partly sunny, a high near 81. Chance of showers and thunderstorms on Wednesday night, low around 65. And showers likely, thunderstorms in the afternoon, high 78 on Thursday.

0: Miley Cyrus on the Regions playlist, where we play the best and the very best of all the rest. I'm Katie Day, and our question of the day is up on Facebook. Feel free to join the conversation there. Today's question is, if someone said they were from the region, how would you be able to prove it? Let us know. We're going to check in with you next.
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0: But secretly, that I should keep anything I'm feeling inside buried extra deep.
1: Hey, this is Grace Gosted. 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

0: Avicii on Z107.1. It is the Regions Playlist. I'm Katie Day. And today's question of the day is up on Facebook. Feel free to join the conversation there. Today's question is, if someone said they were from the region, how would you be able to prove it? Kim said if they don't know about Dinwiddie, then they aren't from NWI. Now, I actually had to look up what the heck Dinwiddie is. I know, I'm sorry, I'm geographically declined. I've lived here most of my life, but I didn't know. Jordan said that it's actually the Hebron Lowell exit on 65. So there you go. That's Dinwiddie. Thomas said that if he had to test someone as to whether or not they were from the region, he would ask them what Lake Station used to be called. Some people thought it was part of Gary. It used to be called East Gary. Well, let us know how you would test somebody's true region roots. That's on Facebook at Z107.
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0: Over the weekend, an estimated 290 people who needed help evacuating or looking for someone who may have been missing called 911 when the fires exploded, with the sheriff's office being able to clear most of those up with the exception of 14. Spokane County Sheriff John Noltz says he wouldn't consider this as 14 official missing people, with the cell phone service in affected areas currently compromised. The sheriff's office has not received any reports of fatalities. There is 0% containment in the wildfires, and nearly 65,000 people have been forced from their homes. Voters are heading to the polls today in Michigan, Missouri, Kansas, Virginia, and Washington State for primary elections. The Democrat-Michigan Senate race is the main event, with progressive Abdul El-Sayed going up against Haley Stevens. I'm Chris Caraggio.
1: Shirley Hines Land Trust has been awarded a $5,000 NIPSCO Environmental Action Grant from NiSource to support its Milkweed Gardens micro-farm partnership in South Bend. The nonprofit says the project will contribute to establishing active food production on a vacant lot in downtown South Bend, contributing to local food access, urban agriculture conservation, and community-based agriculture. Executive Director Chris Krause says their work with Oasis Botanical Gardens in Gary showed us the positive impact these projects can have, and we're excited to be working with similar opportunities in the South Bend community. The Milkweed Gardens Micro Farm Partnership will launch in 2027. Communities across the region will be participating in National Night Out 2026 tonight in Valparaiso. The police department says this year's event will be different from previous years. Instead of officers traveling through the city visiting neighborhoods, everyone is invited to Central Park Plaza from 6 to 8 p.m. Organizers say National Night Out is an opportunity to connect, ask questions, and get to know the people behind the badge. There's also one at the Pavilion at Wolf Lake in Hammond, 4:30 to 8 p.m., a free, family-friendly evening with neighbors and first responders will be had there as well. For the Region News Team, I'm Mike Bonaventura.
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1: For Northwest Indiana, sunny skies for the remainder of the day will reach a high near 83 degrees region-wide. Partly cloudy tonight, a low of 63. For tomorrow, a slight chance of showers to begin the day, a better chance of showers in the afternoon and onward. Partly sunny, a high near 81. A chance of showers and thunderstorms Wednesday night, low of 65. Showers likely, maybe a thunderstorm in the afternoon, mostly cloudy. High near 78 on Thursday.

0: Retro Weekend kicks off every Friday at 5 p.m. here on Z107. Simple Minds, Taylor Swift and Train back there too as we get our time together going today. Hey, it's Alicia. Thank you so much for hanging out today. A happy Tuesday. Another dry day before the rain. Tomorrow afternoon, tomorrow night especially, 90% chance of showers, and then showers likely early Thursday. The difference now, the humidity is going back up. Wow, it was so nice the last week or so where the humidity was down and you weren't sweating your butt off just stepping outside. Definitely going to be sweating again. The humidity, can feel it creeping in outside today, but temperature is not too bad, only in the lower 80s. Anybody else see the full moon last night? Boy, was that bright, shining in my bedroom window. Very glad that I can sleep if it's a little light out. That doesn't bother me at all because it sure lit up the room.
1: 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It brings the heat.
2: Temperatures are going to surge, and as a result, it's going to get hot around here.
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5: I never met you, but I wanted to invite you to the party. And you walked in with those green eyes, never stolen by nobody. And they flipped.

No panicking. You got plenty of time to get on the birthday shout-out list. That's why we post a day ahead of time. So for tomorrow's birthday, it's August 5th. The birthday shout-out post is up on our Facebook at Z107.1FM. And all you have to do is comment there. And Katie will read those tomorrow at 12:10. Here's Ed Sheeran, Z107. You should see the-

0: The first deaths linked to the cyclosporiasis outbreak are now being reported in Michigan. Dr. William Schaffner of the Vanderbilt University School of Medicine says it's rare for the severe stomach illness to become fatal.
1: Most at risk are people at the extremes of age, the very old, the very young, and people with chronic underlying medical conditions.
0: Michigan officials say the two people who died after contracting the illness had significant underlying health conditions that may have been impacted by cyclosporiasis and dehydration. Cases have been reported in 45 states, including Indiana and Illinois. In Valparaiso, the police department is celebrating back to school time with a patch coloring contest for kids. The submission sheet can be downloaded from their Facebook page or picked up at National Night Out tonight, 6 to 8 p.m. at Central Park Plaza. Artwork must be submitted by August 31st. After online voting, winners will be selected by age group and will receive a tour of the station and a police department swag bag. The overall winner will also receive lunch with an officer for their family and one guest, their patch featured as the department's profile picture for 1 week and recognition at Popcorn Fest. For the Region News Team, I'm Mike Bonaventura.
2: Alicia Tassone, the region traffic update. We've got very heavy traffic on the westbound side of 8094, approaching Central Avenue, continuing through the I-65 corridor. Very jammed there. Then Tipster letting us know pockets of heavy traffic along the eastbound side, starting around Torrance Avenue and continuing to Broadway. Again, you're going to be going the posted speed and then really slowing down again, hitting the brakes. Be careful, eastbound Borman. Tipster letting us know in LaPorte, Seavers Road closed between Highway 35 and 39. They've got road work in the area on US 35 there as well. 219-405-7743 is our hotline. Alicia Tassone with a region traffic alert.
0: 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For Northwest Indiana, sunny and warmer today with a high near 83. Partly cloudy tonight, low around 63. We do have a slight chance of showers to start on Wednesday. A little better chance for showers and thunderstorms beginning in the afternoon. Partly sunny, a high near 81. Chance of showers and thunderstorms on Wednesday night, low around 65, and showers likely, thunderstorms in the afternoon, high 78 on Thursday.

After all you put me through, you think I despise you. But in the end, I wanna thank you, 'cause you made me that much stronger. When I

0: 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Today, August 4th, celebrates one of the most classic, best desserts there is out there. National Chocolate Chip Cookie Day today. Now, what kind of chocolate chip cookie do you like? Do you like it where it's doughy, like barely cooked, or crispy on the outside, soft and gooey on the inside, or do you like a hard chocolate chip cookie? I'm more of a crunchy on the edges, soft and gooey on the inside, kind of a chocolate chip cookie gal. You can only eat one kind of cookie for the rest of your life. If you could only eat one kind, what would you pick? That's what we're asking on our Facebook for our question in the afternoon at Z107.1 FM. Honestly, I would go with the chocolate chip cookie. I think it is far superior to any other cookie. The only other cookie I think that I've ever had that I would consider better than just a straight up chocolate chip cookie, the college cafeteria used to have the chocolate chip oatmeal cookies. I forget what they used to call them or if there's even a name for them, but oatmeal chocolate chip would make it even better. If you could only eat one kind of cookie for the rest of your life, what would you pick? 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

Zed, Mary Morrison Gray, it's the middle on the playlist, Z107. It's the community night out for local police departments in the region in Hobart at County Line Orchard from 4:30 to 7. You can join the Hobart Police Department for food trucks, kids' games and activities, community booths, local organizations, and safety demonstrations. And then in Crown Point, the national night out is at the Crown Point Sportsplex from 6 to 9 p.m. at Fields 1 through 3 under the water tower. Join the Crown Point Police and Fire Departments for a friendly softball game, a drone show, foam party, and so much more. Here's Harry Styles, your region news update, including a check on the roads, coming up at 4.

0: father in Mesa in 2010. More than 60,000 people have been evacuated from the area as the fires burn largely uncontained. No deaths have been reported yet. Stocks are surging on Wall Street. It comes as investors have hopes that the Strait of Hormuz will be reopened. The Dow Jones Industrial Average has been up over 1,000 points at times today. The S&P 500 has gained 150 points, and the NASDAQ increased by over 700 points. I'm Chris Caraggio.
1: Governor Pritzker will be signing two bills into law designed to protect Illinois consumers from unfair home and auto insurance rates. Both measures give the Illinois Department of Insurance the authority to review and reject unfair auto and home insurance rates. The signing will take place in Chicago. Police are investigating after a deadly hit-and-run crash in South Suburban Linwood. The collision happened early yesterday morning in the southbound lanes of Illinois Route 394 near Joe Orr Road. Authorities say the victim was a 20-year-old woman from Sauk Village. Her parents say she was struck while walking to a gas station after her car ran out of fuel. No one is in custody. Three people are hospitalized in good condition after their boat capsized in Lake Michigan on Chicago's south side. The incident happened last night near the 4400 block of South DuSable Lakeshore Drive in the city's Kenwood neighborhood. A total of seven people were in the water. Four of them refused treatment. For the Region News Team, I'm Mike Bonaventura.
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3: Checking in on the roads. Be careful for very heavy traffic still on the westbound side of 8094, starting right around the toll road interchange, actually, and continuing through the I-65 corridor, really jammed up, and then continuing towards Klein Avenue before things pick back up again. Eastbound delays start around Klein Avenue and then on and off towards I-65. Be careful, going to be picking up speed and then hitting the brakes again. Southbound side of I-65, just off of 8094, down towards about 49th Avenue. Some heavy traffic. Southbound I-65, northbound running along smoothly. Southbound side of Klein Avenue, finding the delays again from north of the toll road all the way down to 15th Avenue. Indianapolis Boulevard very jammed up around the railroad tracks north of 165th all the way up towards Carroll Street. You may want to avoid that area of Indianapolis Boulevard. US 30, the usual delays eastbound at the state line, heavy through the Schererville and Merrillville areas along US 30. State Road 49, also some heavy traffic in Chesterton, just south of I-94. And then State Road 2, where we've got the temporary traffic signal set up just before the roundabout at US 6 headed towards Westville. Traffic is slow moving there. 219-405-7743 is our hotline. Only call when safe to do so. Alicia Tassone, Region News Team Traffic.
1: For Northwest Indiana, sunny skies for the remainder of the day will reach a high near 83 degrees region-wide. Partly cloudy tonight, a low of 63. For tomorrow, a slight chance of showers to begin the day, a better chance of showers in the afternoon and onward. Partly sunny, a high near 81. A chance of showers and thunderstorms Wednesday night, low of 65. Showers likely, maybe a thunderstorm in the afternoon, mostly cloudy, high near 78 on Thursday.

0: In my opinion, no one should be up. 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Thanks for hanging out today on a Tuesday afternoon. Crown Point Car Cruise underway over at Bulldog Park in Crown Point. And later this week, Lake County Fair kicks off. Thursday night is preview night. And then also Hometown Jams is having a concert with country artists Ashley Cook and Lee Bryce at the Lake County Fairgrounds. And then the fair actually kicks off on Friday. And come out and see us at the T&M Tire Ileana Heating and Air Conditioning Radio Cabin, provided by Yoder's Portable Buildings, of course, just across from the Pig Race Arena. That is where you find our cabin, along with the rest of the Yoder's Portable Buildings. We'll have our daily 4-H roundup with Amy Hine, and some other interviews with some of the people you can meet at this year's fair. Every day of the fair from 3 to 6 p.m., you'll find somebody out there at the cabin. And on Friday, it's going to be KB and Mark Edward Willows kicking things off. 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

Madonna on the playlist at Z107. On our Facebook page today, happy National Chocolate Chip Cookie Day. It's got to be one of the best days ever. Let us know if you could only eat one kind of cookie for the rest of your life. What would you pick? I'm going with the classic chocolate chip. So is Marie. Denise says macadamia nut. Yum. And Becky says homemade chocolate chip. And then she tagged someone named Shaylin. And she said Shaylin's preferably. I need to know how good are these chocolate chip cookies. If you could only eat one kind of cookie for the rest of your life, what would you pick? 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Region News Break. Check on the roads coming up after Daft Punk.

0: 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Mark Edward Willows has more.
1: Their annual get-together beginning at 6 p.m. will be a night of fun, coming together and getting to know one another and celebrating the community. 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
2: The City of Crown Point, in partnership with our Police Department and Fire Department, will be serving as host as National Night Out. This is on August 4th. 6 p.m. to 9 p.m. at a Crown Point Sportsplex on fields 1, 2, and 3, the fields surrounding the water tower. It's a great community event. The kids have a great time. Our police officers and firefighters do a great job. Little competitive softball game that we're all looking forward to, so I encourage everybody to come on out and support our firefighters and police officers.
1: Police Chief Ryan Patrick.
3: Looking forward for everyone to come out to the National Night Out. For a good opportunity for our officers to get to know the community and our community to get to know our officers.
1: Assistant Police Chief Jim Janda.
4: At the event, we're going to have the helicopter from the Sheriff's Department land at one of the fields. We're going to do a canine demonstration in between the innings of the softball game. And at the very end, we're going to have a foam party for the kids and then a drone show for everybody to stick around and have a good time.
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0: 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I'm Mike Bonaventura.

0: roads, we've got some slowdowns, I-65 southbound off of 80-94, continuing on and off down towards 61st Avenue, so just watch out for some pockets of heavier traffic, again, along the southbound side of I-65, maybe going along and then hitting the brakes. Same thing on the westbound side of 80-94 between about Ripley Street and Klein Avenue, especially jammed, though, through the I-65 corridor. Southbound on Klein hitting the brakes from just north of the toll road down to 15th Avenue with the ongoing road work. We've got traffic pretty jammed up along U.S. 6 North Hobart Road between Ridge Road and Cleveland Avenue. Not sure if we have a crash in that area or not or what's going on, so just be careful moving there through Hobart between Cleveland Avenue and Ridge along North Hobart Road. Or Ripley Street there. We've got heavy traffic through the usual areas along US 30, Dyer Sherrillville area from the state line over towards Klein Avenue in the area of the mall near I-65. We've also got traffic slowing down State Road 2 between Hebron and Lowell. Right around County Line Road, traffic is starting to back up there, especially on the eastbound side of State Road 2. 219-405-7743 is our hotline. Only call when safe to do so. Lakeshore eastbound train 117 delayed 15 to 20 minutes due to a Metra power outage. Alicia Tassone, Region News Team Traffic.
1: For Northwest Indiana, partly cloudy tonight, a low of 63. Tomorrow, we have a good shot at some showers and thunderstorms later in the afternoon. Partly sunny otherwise, with a high of 81. South-southwest winds 5 to 10 miles per hour, looking at about a tenth of an inch of rainfall possible. Showers and thunderstorms Wednesday night, low around 65. That's your Northwest Indiana forecast.

0: One of today's best from Teddy Swims on the playlist. It's Z107. So not only does the Lake County Fair kick off on Friday, so does the Indiana State Fair. And they definitely go all out when it comes to the crazy foods at the state fairs. Indiana State Fair actually ranked number 5 on a list of best state fair foods. And here are some of the new foods that are making their debut this year at the state fair. Nearly 50 brand new ones. We're just going to go through some of the weirdest ones. The Smork, which is a pulled pork sandwich mixed with s'mores, all piled on a fried sugar biscuit. So it's pulled pork, marshmallow, chocolate chips. I don't know if there's graham crackers in there or not, but it's on like an elephant ear bun with sugar. That just does not sound or look appetizing at all. I'm looking at a picture of it. Ugh. They've got the Junkyard Spam Dog, a spam hot dog loaded with mac and cheese, coleslaw, potato chips, barbecue sauce, and jalapenos. That looks insanely messy. This one is fairly tame, but I don't know, a little weird to me. Butter dipped ice cream. Ice cream cone, vanilla, coated in a hardened butter shell with flaky sea salt. Interesting. And then we have hot Cheeto fried Oreo. That seemed to be the theme. There was hot Cheeto flavored things at Porter County Fair as well. Golden Oreo fried in hot Cheeto batter, dusted in crumbles, drizzled with nacho cheese. Ew. And finally, this one is good. The deep fried Lindor Dubai chocolate truffle. We had one of those at Porter County Fair. It looks exactly the same, except for they have Dubai pistachio cream, I guess, drizzled on top, but it's covered in powdered sugar. Kind of looks like a corn dog, but it's filled with Dubai chocolate. That thing was good.
1: 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It brings the heat.
2: Temperatures are going to surge, and as a result, it's going to get hot around here.
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Yeah, boo. The daylight is slowly but surely fading. It's Counting Crows on the playlist, Z107. Still some long nights left, though, and going to be a great night on Saturday night out at the Valpo Kiwanis Corn Roast Fest. 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
1: The wildfires in Spokane, Washington remain at 0% contained. The fires have also forced nearly 65,000 people from their homes and destroyed some 700 buildings. No deaths have been reported yet. A man suspected of starting one of the fires had a hearing in court today. Aaron Farinacci was arrested by a SWAT team yesterday after a witness said he saw him acting suspiciously near where the Old Trails fire began Saturday. Farinacci appeared in the Spokane court remotely from jail where the charges were read. The 37-year-old Spokane resident is being held on a $1 million bond and is charged with first-degree arson. His arraignment date is August 6th. And voters are heading to the polls today for another big primary election. Ballots are being cast in Michigan, Missouri, Kansas, Virginia, and Washington State. Michigan's Democrat U.S. Senate race is the main event, pitting insurgent progressive Abdul El-Sayed against establishment-backed Congresswoman Hale.

0: Lee Stevens. I'm Chris Caraggio.
1: Notre Dame and USC will resume their historic football rivalry in 2030. The schools have agreed to a four-year deal starting in week one of the 2030 season. That game will be in Los Angeles on August 31st, 2030. Notre Dame will host USC August 30th, 2031. The Notre Dame-USC rivalry dates back to 1926. In

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3: Checking in again on the roads. Watch out for heavy traffic on the westbound side of 8094, approaching I-65, continuing towards Klein Avenue. We also have some delays eastbound east of I-65 with a crash being reported just past Central Avenue. So watch out for traffic hitting the brakes there. Southbound side of I-65, slowdowns off of 8094. The rest of I-65 looking okay. No major slowdowns along the toll road or I-94. Southbound Klein, usual roadwork delays from north of the toll road down to 15th Avenue. On the Illinois side, outbound on the Bishop Ford, we've got that roadwork from 115th to Sibley slowing you down. The earlier crash looks like it's been cleared along North Hobart Road, Ripley Street, just south of Ridge. Just watch out for a bit of heavy traffic still in that area. Heavy volume along US 30, eastbound jammed up near the state line, westbound especially approaching 41. And a heads up for those traveling in LaPorte, Seavers Road is blocked from State Road 39 to US 35. Due to road work. 219-405-7743 is our traffic hotline. Only call when safe to do so. Alicia Tassone, Region News Team Traffic.
0: For Northwest Indiana, partly cloudy tonight, a low around 63, very light south winds around 5 miles per hour. Showers and thunderstorms likely tomorrow, especially late in the afternoon, partly sunny otherwise with a high near 81. Showers and thunderstorms Wednesday night, low of 65, and a 50% chance of showers and thunderstorms Thursday, mostly cloudy with a high near 75. That's your Northwest Indiana forecast.

0: to 2001 with Kylie Minogue on the playlist Z107. You'll hear more from that era during our retro weekends, kicking off every Friday at 5 p.m. here on the Z. So if you have a food or drink that has an expiration or a best buy, best before date on it, do you throw it away immediately once it hits that date? According to experts, many people are throwing away food because of the date printed on the label, even though it's still perfectly edible. Most people don't realize those labels are more about how fresh something is and not how safe the food is to eat. Unopened canned food and any shelf-stable food package in liquid will last for years, even after the date stamped on its label. Of course, if you don't open it, dry goods like cookies, crackers, and cereal also have a long shelf life. But, you know, if you open the cereal, you know, it's going to go stale very soon. In general, people should use their own judgment and look for signs like mold, strange odors, and unusual colors to decide whether or not to toss out food and follow your taste buds. Here's my thing. The one thing that creeps me out a little bit when it comes to that is milk, because to me, milk always smells bad. Now, don't get me wrong, I know what spoiled rotten milk smells like, and that smell is something that you can never forget. Happened to me one time where I didn't smell it before pouring it on my cereal, took one bite, and had to throw out my cereal. I was so mad. So now, even, you know, if the milk smells okay, I will still pour a little tiny bit in my bowl first and taste it and look at it just to make sure, because milk just always smells bad to me.
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Culture Club Z107. Lots of moves made at the trade deadline yesterday for both the Cubs and the White Sox, especially helping the pitching staffs, both teams. So hopefully this means a long playoff run for both teams. We got your sports details on the way after Sean Mendez. You've got

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1: Participating in America's pastime since 1991, the Deep River Grinders baseball team in Hobart playing by official 1858 rules. Jim Basella, umpire for the team, tells more.
2: There are no mitts. The bats are handmade, and the rules are a little bit different. So you will see something that you won't see in professional baseball today. It's hard to describe, so the best thing to do is to come out and see us. We are in period uniform. Our rules, as I said, are a little different. We still have 90-foot base paths, but there are no called balls and strikes.
1: Ryan Tressler, team captain.
3: The Deep River Grinders is a vintage baseball team based out of Deep River County Park, right here in Lake County, Indiana. We play by the rules and customs of the original rules of baseball, 1858. Some of the things that you'll notice when you come across, we're in period uniform, and we don't wear gloves when we play ball. We play with wooden bats, and there's a lot of gentlemanly behavior amongst us and other teams, a lot of laughing, a lot of amongst us and amongst the other team. When we strike out or when we make a terrible play, we're cheering each other on, and, you know, of course, with a little bit of sarcasm involved. And then, but also when the other team makes a good play, we're tipping our hats and cheering them on just as much. Go to lakecountyparks.com and check out our schedule, and we hope to see you out on Grinder Field.
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4: Checking in again on the roads. Westbound side of 8094, finding a bit of heavy traffic between Ripley Street and Central Avenue. Then again between I-65 and Klein. Going to be hitting the brakes, slow and go, stop and go at times. A reminder, the ramps from Klein Avenue to the westbound side of 8094 remain closed. Southbound side of Klein still hitting the brakes from the toll road down towards 8094. Heavy traffic. We've got delays over on the Illinois side with road work outbound Bishop Ford from 115th down to Sibley. US 30 usual delays through the Dyer, Schererville, and Merrillville areas. The typical heavy traffic. A reminder, in the Lakes of the Four Seasons area, we have a closure on 100 South 109th Avenue between County Line Road and 725 West. A full closure there of County Road 100 South or 109th Avenue through the end of October between County Line Road and 725 West. 219-405-7743 is our traffic hotline. Only call when safe to do so. Alicia Tassone, Region News Team Traffic.
0: For Northwest Indiana, partly cloudy tonight, a low of 63. Tomorrow, we have a good shot at some showers and thunderstorms later in the afternoon. Partly sunny otherwise, with a high of 81. South-southwest winds 5 to 10 miles per hour, looking at about a tenth of an inch of rainfall possible. Showers and thunderstorms Wednesday night, low around 65. That's your Northwest Indiana forecast.
5: Oh, Jen, there you go. It's way. Kevin Alcantara, Carson Kelly, deep to left, out of here. That's drilled out towards left center field. It's got to carry. It's gone. And Michael Busch with number 14.
6: Last night at Wrigley Field, the Cubs' bats were red hot with home runs from Seiya Suzuki, Carson Kelly, Kevin Alcantara, and Michael Busch. And the Cubs headed to the first-place Los Angeles Dodgers, their fourth consecutive loss with a 10-5 victory. Matthew Boyd allowed 5 runs, 4 earned, and 9 hits in 6 2/3 innings for the Cubs. Tonight, the Cubs will host the Dodgers. Javier Assad will pitch at 7:05 p.m. Tonight, the White Sox visit Boston. Davis Martin will pitch. The White Sox traded right-handed pitcher Duncan Davitt to the Atlanta Braves for catcher Joey Bart. WNBA last night, the Chicago Sky lost to the Phoenix Mercury 106-101. Tonight, the Erie South Shore Railcats visit the Milwaukee Milkmen for a 3-game series. The Chicago Bears will start the season without one of their top offseason additions. Safety Kobe Bryant is expected to miss 8 to 10 weeks with a hyperextended left knee bone bruise and small fracture. Kobe Bryant was carted off the practice field yesterday. That's sports.

0: 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We've got two great 50-50 Friday deals for you this week. 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First up is Blueberry Hill Pancake House in Portage, a great breakfast and brunch spot with award-winning breakfast, freshly squeezed juices, excellent coffee. 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And the other deal is for the Hangar Grill Pub in La Crosse, an aviation-themed family restaurant. 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Let's get you through your ride home. 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Alanis Morissette and Bruno Mars coming up on the Z.
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There's Bruno Mars on the playlist, Z107. You know, today's National Chocolate Chip Cookie Day. Over on our Facebook page, I'm asking you if you could only eat one kind of cookie for the rest of your life, what would you pick? Definitely going with chocolate chip. Deb going with oatmeal raisin. That is probably one cookie that I would always pass up every time. Chocolate chip or bust. It's Ed Sheeran on the Z.

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3: The wildfires in Spokane, Washington remain 0% contained, and the fires have forced nearly 65,000 people from their homes and destroyed some 700 buildings. There are no deaths reported. More than 450,000 acres have burned so far in Washington state just this summer. Today, a man suspected of starting one of the massive wildfires in the state was in court for a hearing. Aaron Farinacci was arrested by a SWAT team Monday after a witness said he saw Farinacci acting suspiciously near where the old trail fire started Saturday. He's charged with first-degree arson and being held on a $1 million bond. It's another big primary election day today. Ballots are being cast in Michigan, Missouri, Kansas, Virginia, and Washington state. One of the key races, a Democratic runoff for a U.S. Senate seat in Michigan that pits an insurgent progressive, Abdul El Sayed, against an establishment candidate, Congresswoman Haley Stevens. I'm Scott Carr.
4: Notre Dame and USC will resume their historic football rivalry in 2030. The schools have agreed to a four-year deal starting in week one of the 2030 season. That

0: Game will be in Los Angeles on August 31st, 2030. Notre Dame will host USC August 30th, 2031. The Notre Dame-USC rivalry dates back to 1926. In Cedar Lake, the town says if you weren't able to stop by during the recent comprehensive plan open house, you can still make your voice heard. An online survey will remain open through Tuesday, August 18th. The town says feedback is an important part of identifying the community's priorities and determining which project goals are most appropriate for Cedar Lake's future. In the town of Pines, the fire department says last month was their busiest month on record for calls, a total of 54 for the month of July, including 16 to Interstate 94. During the very busy month, Pines Fire says they also had multiple trainings they conducted along with events they participated in. Residents can learn more about the department at their open house on Sunday, October 25th. For the Region News Team, I'm Mike Bonaventura.
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2: One final check on the roads, continuing to find some heavy traffic on 8094 westbound between I-65 and Kennedy Avenue. Watch out for some heavy

0: a bridge project over a railroad crossing with temporary traffic signals installed starting on Monday through late October. And then starting Monday the 17th, State Road 2 will fully close to traffic at the southern intersection with Old State Road 2 south to 400 North for a pipe replacement project. Our traffic hotline is 219-405-7743. Only call when safe to do so. Alicia Tassone, Region News Team Traffic.
1: For Northwest Indiana, partly cloudy, cool tonight with a low around 63. Very light south winds around 5 miles per hour. Showers and thunderstorms likely tomorrow. This is mainly after 4 p.m. into the evening. Partly sunny, high near 81. Tomorrow night, showers, thunderstorms, low 65. A 50% chance of showers and thunderstorms Thursday, high near 75. That's your Northwest Indiana forecast.

0: 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I'm not sure how I feel about this. A shirt that doesn't require washing for up to a month. American clothing company Herc Leon, I may have said that wrong, H-E-R-C-L-E-O-N, has unveiled the Herc Shirt V5.0, a t-shirt that costs $79, and it claims it can stay odor-free for more than 30 days of daily wear without being washed. The company says the shirt's fabric is woven with copper, silver, zinc, gold, volcanic ash, and two undisclosed ingredients that work together to fight odor-causing bacteria, absorb moisture, and neutralize sweat-related smells. I don't know if I like those two undisclosed ingredients. Because the materials are embedded in the fabric rather than applied as a coating, the company says the shirt's odor-resistant properties last much longer. In reality, who is going to wear a shirt for 30 days without washing it? I mean, that just seems a little far-fetched to me. I don't know. The shirt is being launched through Kickstarter and is expected to ship in November. They also offer less expensive versions that claim to stay fresh for 3 days up to 14 days before needing a wash. I mean, if the shirt is $79 and you can wear it for a month without it needing to be washed, I'd say that might be a pretty good deal. I'm just a little skeptical.
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There's Lady Gaga and Bradley Cooper, who has marriage rumors swirling after he was spotted out with Gigi Hadid in Paris, and they were both wearing thin matching bands on their left ring fingers. It's Z107. They've been dating for a couple of years now. Thanks for hanging out today. Hope you're having a great Tuesday evening. Make sure you're watching our social media pages tomorrow at Z107.1 FM for Wagon Wednesday, brought to you by Healthy Paws in Valparaiso and Paws in Motion, where we feature an adorable, adoptable pet from either the Porter County Animal Shelter or the Hubert Humane Society with Wagon Wednesday.

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1: Participating in America's pastime since 1991, the Deep River Grinders baseball team in Hobart playing by official 1858 rules. Jim Basella, umpire for the team, tells more.
2: There are no mitts. The bats are handmade, and the rules are a little bit different. So you will see something that you won't see in professional baseball today. It's hard to describe, so the best thing to do is to come out and see us. We are in period uniform. Our rules, as I said, are a little different. We still have 90-foot base paths, but there are no called balls and strikes.
1: Ryan Tressler, team captain.
3: The Deep River Grinders is a vintage baseball team based out of Deep River County Park, right here in Lake County, Indiana. We play by the rules and customs of the original rules of baseball, 1858. Some of the things that you'll notice when you come across, we're in period uniform, and we don't wear gloves when we play ball. We play with wooden bats, and there's a lot of gentlemanly behavior amongst us and other teams, a lot of laughing, a lot of amongst us and amongst the other team. When we strike out or when we make a terrible play, we're cheering each other on, and you know, of course, with a little bit of sarcasm involved. And then, but also when the other team makes a good play, we're tipping our hats and cheering them on just as much. Go to lakecountyparks.com.

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2: A check on the weather forecast comes up next. For the Region News Team, I'm Mike Bonaventura. For Northwest Indiana, we'll have a cool, partly cloudy night tonight with a low of 63. But for tomorrow, prepare for some showers and thunderstorms as they are likely starting in the afternoon. Partly sunny with a high of 81. Precipitation about 70%. Showers, thunderstorms Wednesday night, low of 65, an 80% chance of precipitation. And a 50% chance of showers, thunderstorms Thursday, mostly cloudy, high of 75.

0: 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Speaking of in Crown Point, the Lake County Fairgrounds going to be hopping this week. It is that time. That is when you know. That is a surefire sign that, yeah, summer is coming to an end. I hate to say that school is starting, but there are some schools that start tomorrow, North Judson and Knox Community Schools. That is insane to me. I think Crown Point start next week during the Lake County Fair. Join us if you're coming out starting on Friday at the T&M Tire Ileana Heating and Air Conditioning Radio Cabin provided by Yoder's Portable Buildings from 3 to 6 each day, and we'll be checking in special reports twice an hour starting on Friday with KB and Mark Edward Willows. 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

There's Carly Rae Jepsen, Z107. Thank you so much for hanging out today. That is going to do it for me. It's Alicia. Hope you have a fantastic Tuesday evening, one day closer to the weekend. And I'll catch you back here tomorrow afternoon at 3 as we will get over the halfway hump of the work week. It's The Calling, Z107.